launch minutes ago. They're going to be at Nationwide Arena in October. And we've got some tickets specifically for active and retired military and first responders. I'll tell you how you can win those after Disturbed.

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0: So we made it through Monday. 99.7 The Blitz, your rock station. Unless you're still working like me, then we're still grinding away. Sucks, right? What's up tonight? I'm Kirsch. We have Motley Crue tickets this week, so Ronnie's giving those away. It's Motley Crue with special guests Tesla and Extreme at River Bend in Cincinnati coming up on Tuesday the 25th this month, all right? Tickets, you can grab those through Ticketmaster, but Ronnie has those during the big-ass chunk of nonstop Blitz Rock every day this week. We'll do some Motley Crue for you coming up. Blackstone Cherry, their new one, and the brand-new Nickelback on the way for you, too, on the Blitz.
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0: That one hits hard. I'm not going to lie. It's Rattle the Cage, Nickelback, 99.7, The Blitz. John Five, touring guitarist from Motley Crue, is on that one as well. Giving it a little extra, little push there for you. Motley Crue tickets again tomorrow with Ronnie during the big-ass chunk of nonstop Blitz Rock. They're going to be down in Cincinnati. The other thing that you may want to do is text the word forum tonight over to 800-821-9970. If you like that one or you don't like it, let us know. It's the Blitz Feedback Forum, where we take your feedback seriously and play what you like and dump what you don't. All right, so go vote, and it could score you some tickets to see Smashing Pumpkins at the Schottenstein Center on September 30th. Those up for grabs just for voting. Bad Omens, got the Foos, and 3 Days Grace coming up.
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1: Okay, now let's see. Where were we? 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
1: I was just curious, what's in your head, you know, since there's no brain?
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0: Dude, I'm telling you what, today is like the best fake made-up holiday. You know how you have these like National Hot Dog Day and stupid stuff like that? Today is National Lazy Day. So if you're not feeling it, today's your day.
1: 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Like you pick up your mail, you go in your house, you realize you have a letter for a neighbor. 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

0: take too much energy to go back outside. 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I'm gonna get that to them later on. Right now, I gotta watch some Love Connection. I got some new host on there. Do you ever have one thing to do all day, but you just can't get yourself to do it? I gotta go to the post office. But I'd probably have to put on pants. They're only open till 5. You're gonna have to do that next week. Have a little more free time. I never have free time. Yeah, I don't know about you. 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You ever go to the cash machine? There's two people in line in front of you. You get kind of flustered. You're like, forget it! I'm not standing here for 40 seconds. I got things to do, okay? Sometimes being lazy can get you in trouble, you know? Like, you ever not take a shower all weekend? Just lounge around, then you're running late for work on Monday? Oh, no. It's always one person at work. Something smells like smoke in here. I went to a barbecue on Friday night. Only had 48 hours to take a shower. Busy.
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1: 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People love the thrill of the... 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Next up is the falcon. Oh, all right. 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
2: It is your one-song sample of the finest metal on the planet. What's up tonight? I'm Kershen. Usually I try to tell you something interesting about whatever metal song it is that I'm going to play, what it's about, or who's on it, or whatever. Tonight I'm going to keep it really simple, because the band I'm about to play, if you've never seen them live, it's a spectacle. 100% for sure. They were at Sonic this year, and I was like, they still got it. It's insane. But just Google the names of their songs. Because, there are like two of them that I can actually say the title on air. This is one of them. I Will Kill You. It's Cannibal Corpse on the Blitz.

0: That's new from Breaking Benjamin, 99.7 The Blitz, your rock station and System of a Down for you, too. I'm Kirsch. Tomorrow morning, the Morning Blitz hits at 6 a.m., and they've got some tickets for you, as there's going to be dirt flying and absolutely no concern for keeping historic crew clean. 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What's up tonight? I'm Kirsch. AC/DC's on the way. Avatar, Korn, and Shinedown, too. What's up, Columbus? Bourbon is back. Hey, I'm Kirsch.
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0: 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Had a text for that one. You can hit me at any time at 800-821-9970. Let me know what's up tonight, all right? I'm Kirsch. There's a woman in Wisconsin who was arrested after she stole an ambulance. If you're going to steal an ambulance, what's the best thing to wear for the job?
1: Stop. Put it in park. Are you a firefighter?
2: Yeah.
1: Okay, are you supposed to be driving this truck?
2: Yeah.
1: Why are you naked right now?
0: Yeah, right. She got in. She's like, oh, nude. Why not steal an ambulance? You know, I've only got the audio. I kind of want to see the video of this. There's got to be body cam footage, right? From the cop arresting her? Pulling her. Actually, you know what? The people that do this kind of stuff are the ones you don't want to see naked. So maybe skip that. Be glad it's just audio. STP and Bad Omens next.
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0: So EVA Under Fire is going to be a nationwide arena with Five Finger Death Punch in October. 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

0: What do you think? Are you going to try this place out? There's a new steakhouse in Florida that has opened up. It's called the Class Soiree Steakhouse. It offers nude dining on the first Monday of every month. What's up tonight? I'm Kirsch. It's your Rock Station 99.7 The Blitz. And the good news is it's not something you'd accidentally walk into. They sell tickets specifically for the nude dining experience. $250 for men, $150 for women, or $300 for couples. And everybody in there is just butt-ass naked, right? 20 to 30 seats. It's dim, so, I mean, like, you're not getting full-on view of everything, but it's just like, hey, you know what? Here's your filet mignon. Oops. Sorry about that. Didn't mean for the junk to be on your table while I deliver that. The chef and owner say they came up with the concept to attract new business and generate some buzz.
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0: 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The problem is, the people that go to this kind of stuff are the ones you don't want to see naked most of the time. You know what I'm talking about, right? Shinedown's next. 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I'll talk to you tomorrow night starting at 7, all right? 99.7 The Blitz. I'm Kirsch. See ya.
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0: On this episode of Science Stuff, we're examining the fastest things on the planet, like the cheetah. It can reach a land speed of over... Well, probably having an off day happens to everybody, but here is the American race car. People love the thrill of the... Okay. Next up is the Falcon. Oh, all right.
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0: 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Let's watch in slow motion.
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0: 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On this episode of Science Stuff, we're examining the fastest things on the planet, like the cheetah. It can reach a land speed of over... probably having an off day happens to everybody, but here is the American race car. People love the thrill of the... Okay. Next up is the Falcon. Oh, all right. Ooh, great Caesar's ghost, what was that? Why, I think we've found the fastest... Let's watch in slow motion.
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0: 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It can reach a land speed of over, probably having an off day happens to everybody, but here is the American race car. People love the thrill of the... Okay, next up is the Falcon. Oh, all right. Oh, great Caesar's ghost, what was that? Why, I think we've found the fastest. Let's watch in slow motion.
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0: On this episode of Science Stuff, we're examining the fastest things on the planet, like the cheetah. It can reach a land speed of over... Probably having an off day happens to everybody, but here is the American race car. People love the thrill of the... Okay. Next up is the Falcon. Oh, all right. Oh, great Caesar's ghost, what was that? Why, I think we've found the fastest... 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
2: Leave yourself some extra time if you're heading out the door, because it is wet out there, and there's puddles and standing water, and it's kind of a mess right now. I'm assuming the roads are already kind of messy out there.
3: Pretty bad.
2: Yeah.
3: Lots of accidents. Jackknife semi downtown.
2: Oh, great.
3: Yeah, the 71 North ramp to 70 East is shut down. So
2: Okay.
3: Something to be down in Perry County, they are underwater. Like, they're doing water rescues.
2: Really?
3: Yeah, in Crooksville.
2: Wow.
3: Yeah.
2: Okay.
3: It's pretty bad.
2: Yeah, I already came across some standing water on my drive to work for sure. I mean, they got some big puddles over there.
3: Flash flood warning.
2: Good
3: right
2: times.
3: Now, yeah. Yep.
2: It looks like, though, this is the most of it. A little bit more this morning, but the only problem. Oh, okay, I lied. It's going to rain all day most of the time. When I looked this morning, it was like, yeah, it'll be over by like 8 a.m. Not so much. It's going to continue off and on throughout the day. Oh, then it's just going to be so humid.
4: Yep.
2: When that starts to evaporate from the ground up. Oh.
3: I was on TikTok yesterday looking up solutions for my frizzy hair. I'm like, I've got to find a solution.
2: What did TikTok recommend?
3: Oh, just everything I already have.
2: Oh, okay.
3: Which doesn't work.
2: So, oh, great.
3: It's always oils, which if you put a tad too much oil in your hair, you're screwed.
2: I heard butter.
3: But shut up.
2: I thought
4: you had her.
2: Yeah. Tried a straight face. Just in the tips. Just you massage it into the bottom a little bit.
3: A
2: little bit of butter. Yep. Anyways, other than that, how are you, Kelly?
3: Good.
2: All is well?
3: Can't complain.
2: Okay.
3: Yep.
2: Thick. Everything good?
4: Yes. Yeah, I had a dead battery.
2: Yeah, that's what it was?
4: Yeah.
2: It was just a dead battery.
4: That was probably best case scenario.
2: Okay.
4: I just took it and bought a new one and put it in.
2: Did you leave your lights on or anything you remember?
4: No, the battery was in bad shape.
2: Oh,
4: yeah,
2: okay.
4: I took the battery in, they tested it, and you're like, yeah, you got a bad core or cell, whatever it was. And, it was...
3: bad phalange.
4: It was like the battery. She's 7 years old. You know.
2: Okay, yeah, it's about time.
4: So, but, yeah... Probably the cheapest route, you know.
2: Oh, for sure.
4: And I put it in myself, so I didn't have to pay somebody else to do it. It's just a couple of bolts. I mean, it's not that hard.
2: Mine's in my trunk.
4: Your battery?
2: Yeah.
4: Oh, really?
2: Yeah.
4: That's where the Dodge Charger battery is?
2: Yeah, I went to go do something. I can't remember what. I was like, oh, I'll check the battery. I popped the hood, and again, I know I don't know much. I'm not a man's man. I don't do car repairs and stuff. I'm like, that's the engine. I know that much. And that's where you put the windshield wiper fluid. I know that much. Like, I went and got the oil. Here's a question for you. Went and got the oil changed the other day in Nora's car. And they do the thing, and then they change the oil, start it up, get the oil, move it through. And they do the thing. And then they walk over to your window with the dipstick and show you the dipstick. Okay, thanks. What are you showing me that for? I don't care. Did you change the oil or not?
4: Right.
2: That's all I need to know. Don't show me the dipstick. What am I looking at? I see a thin stick. Thank you.
4: I wonder if that's some sort of liability because of stuff that's
2: happened in the past. They do it every time. Like, look, here's your fresh oil on the end of the dipstick. Thank you. Okay, great.
3: Yeah, they show you how low your oil level is. I'm like, buddy,
2: I don't know. Anyways, long story short, I went to like O'Reilly's or something for a question, and they're like, "Oh, yeah, it's in the trunk. You had to pull the thing up." And
4: really,
2: yeah.
3: You know what I think? Maybe they're looking for a little encouragement on the job. Like when they show you the stick, you're supposed to go, "Whoa, dude! Thank you so much. You're saving my life here,
2: buddy." Wow.
3: But honestly, like, we all need encouragement. So maybe they're just like, hey, look. I mean, I'm really saving your butt here.
2: Look,
3: you
2: what
3: had
2: I
3: about
2: did.
3: You had about 50 more miles on this oil, and you would have been in serious trouble.
2: But now it's all glistening,
3: it's all
2: light
3: good.
2: Caramel
3: look
2: color,
3: at it.
2: Fresh
3: Ooh.
2: Oil. Oh, little pat on the head. Good job, buddy.
3: Face it, we can't do it ourselves.
2: Thank you. No.
3: So maybe
2: no.
3: We need to hand out more compliments to people who are taking care of our stuff.
2: I'm proud of you. That's what I'm
3: saying.
2: But that
3: sounds sarcastic.
2: Time.
3: I mean, it needs to come from a place deep in the heart. Of gratefulness.
4: Oh, good Lord.
3: That's all they want, showing you that stick.
2: I can't believe you did that for me. Thank you so much. I don't think I would have made it home without you. You are lucky. Too much?
3: I mean, yeah. Okay. It still sounds sarcastic.
2: All right, fine.
3: You've got to find a place of sincerity in your soul.
2: Okay, I'm sincerely asking, why the F are you showing me this? I have no idea what that means. Very sincere in that statement.
3: Yes. I hear it.
2: Yes.
3: Excellent.
2: Let's see. Charles says, the reason they show you the stick after they change oil is to prove that they put oil back in your car.
4: That's what I was thinking.
3: Okay.
4: Like they're required to do that or something.
2: Thank you.
3: Oh, see, I was going to give them a round of applause next time. I'm glad. It's
4: like DoorDash taking a picture when they leave your delivery on your porch.
2: Right. You they prove I mean? That they dropped the food
4: yeah.
2: off.
4: I guess that's
2: okay,
4: right.
2: Great. But,
4: I don't know.
2: But you know what? I would know you didn't put oil in my car in about 3.5 minutes when it goes and it just locks up on you. Everything starts smoking. I would know you didn't change your oil. Anyways, we have got a lot to do and a lot to talk about on your Tuesday morning. We have got a dumb debate coming up talking about restaurant menus. We are going to give you some motocross tickets at about 7:25 this morning. There's a good chance one of us is going to be drunk by 8:50 this morning. I'll tell you that much for
3: sure. Is it
2: sure.
3: Brad Pitt? Did you see that he's
2: I
3: drinking
2: did.
3: Again?
2: I did. Is drinking again? No. I mean, one of us
3: later.
2: In the studio.
4: But he's doing it responsibly.
2: Hey, if you're doing it responsibly, good for you. Whatever.
3: Okay.
4: Kelly's not buying it.
3: Went to AA for 7 years, but go for it, buddy.
4: Oh, my gosh. Did he really?
3: Yes.
2: Yeah. He said he was done. And he goes, I learned I can only have so much wine.
3: So he overdid it, but now he has to act. What does he do it like? Do it professionally,
2: yes,
3: or like
2: responsibly,
3: in a professional sense.
2: Yes, absolutely.
4: Professionally,
3: act professionally.
2: I also want to know: would you hump a rainbow?
4: Wait a minute.
2: Yeah.
4: Would you hump a real rainbow?
2: Yeah. Would you hump a rainbow?
4: Well, I don't even know how. I mean, what?
2: It happened. It happened. And I want to know if you would do it. So we'll get to that in about an hour. Right now, let's go with Blitz Morning Trivia. Thick.
4: All right. Try to get somebody $25 to go spend at Waterbeds and Stuff if you're the first one to text in the correct answer. Jim Carrey has been tapped to star in a live-action adaptation of what cartoon TV show?
2: I saw this.
4: Classic cartoon TV show. Jim Carrey's going to star in it. What is it? 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
3: All right, a jackknife semi has the 71 North ramp to 70 East closed. Plenty of accidents and some flooding out there right now. We have an accident on 71 North after 270 on the north side. An accident on 71 South north of 670. An accident 71 South before Frank Road. An accident on 33 westbound at Columbus Lancaster Road in Fairfield County. Flooding on 270 East and West at 315. The two left lanes are blocked there. 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
6: Sports is brought to you by Great Lakes Hyundai. NFL teams continue preparations for the first week of preseason action. Browns head coach Todd Monken responded to criticism about Saturday's decision to start Deshaun Watson at quarterback with the first string instead of Shedeur Sanders. He explained that Sanders had more reps with the first team entering the practice and wanted to get Watson caught up. Monken also mentioned that he doesn't have to explain it to anybody because he's the head coach of the team. Baseball, the Reds, Guardians, and Clippers all had yesterday off. Cleveland has dropped five of its last six games. They are visiting the Tigers for a three-game series in Detroit tonight. Cincinnati hopes to get a win after being swept over the weekend. The Reds are in Chicago to play the White Sox in the first of three games. The Columbus Clippers will host Omaha this evening for a six-game set at Huntington Park, where it's Dime a Dog Night. First pitch at 7:05 on Fox Sports 920. And in Soccer League's Cup action continues tonight. The Columbus Crew is taking on Pumas UNAM here at Scott's Miracle-Gro Field. Kickoff is at 7:30. I'm Thick Rick from the Columbus Clipper Sports Desk, powered by Great Lakes Hyundai.
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0: Goose, Kelly, and Thick Rick.
1: All right, let's get that answer for Blitz Morning Trivia, Thick.
2: All right, the question is, Jim Carrey has been tapped to star in a live-action adaptation of what cartoon TV show? I'm assuming he's going to play George.
1: Yeah, I would have to think so. Yeah.
2: And I'm sure he'll do an amazing job at it, because he always does. So, and it's going to be directed by Colin Trevorrow. He did Jurassic World. So, I mean, he's a pretty legit director. They've tried to do this twice before, and they just never finished doing the movies, you know, with other people. But, yeah, it looks like this one's definitely going to happen. And he's busy. He's also working on a new Sonic the Hedgehog, Jim Carrey.
1: Yeah, they're doing a fourth one, fifth one, whatever it is.
2: And a sequel to How the Grinch Stole Christmas.
1: Bad idea, but okay.
2: Which I thought was one of his best acting jobs ever. Like, I thought it was Academy Award performance.
1: I don't know about Academy Award, but it was good, sure. But another one?
2: I don't know about that. I'm just saying. But it was, you know, he was just amazing as the Grinch. Yeah. So. I get it. It was a big movie. I understand. They do sequels to all this stuff. So. Sean O'Keefe from Grove City, first one to text in the correct answer. So he's got the $25 to waterbeds and stuff.
1: Speaking of sequels, very interesting you brought that up, because Consequencer.com just put out a list and asked the best sequels of all time.
3: Staying Alive. That's the sequel to Saturday Night Fever. It's the best sequel of all time.
1: Oh. Unfortunately, Kelly, I'm sorry, it's not on the list. Very sorry.
2: Well, Aliens has to be.
1: Aliens is on the list. Yes, that is number four on the list.
2: Obviously, Godfather.
3: Godfather 2.
1: That is number one on the list.
2: That's number one.
1: Yeah, it's number one on the list. Yep. Some sequels, I should say most sequels, are like, needed, not really. Sometimes a sequel will set up like a good third movie, but every so often you do get a good sequel. I've got the top 15 here. I'm very mad and shocked. Not in the top 15 is Top Gun Maverick. I think that's one of the best sequels ever made in terms of a
2: good
1: follow up.
2: That's good.
1: Yep. What else do you think is on the list?
2: Empire Strikes Back.
1: Empire Strikes Back, number two on the list.
2: Back to the Future, Part 2.
1: Back to the Future, no, definitely not on the list.
2: Not on the top 15. What were you doing? You
1: had the top 15.
2: Oh, okay.
1: Yep. I don't know. Back to the Future was a mediocre sequel, okay, I think. Yeah.
2: How about Terminator 2?
1: Terminator 2 is on the list. Yeah, it comes in at number five.
2: Oh, wow.
1: You're only missing one of the top five. Thick, you have named four of the top five.
3: It's
1: the number three, which I've never seen. I can't imagine this being a good sequel. Came out in 2017. No idea why this is number three on the
3: list. Is it like a Lord of the Rings type?
1: It is not. Right. Lord of the Rings, The Two Towers, was number 10 on the list. No, you're never going to get it. Paddington 2.
3: Paddington 2.
1: Was number three on the list. Number six on the list, this makes no sense how Paddington 2 was number three and The Dark Knight was number six.
3: Oh, I love The
1: Dark Knight. Is one of the best sequels ever
3: really
1: made.
3: Good.
1: The Dark Knight, this was a rare occurrence where The Dark Knight was actually better than Batman Begins. The sequel was better than the first one.
3: Yeah.
2: Oh, Road Warrior.
1: Road Warrior, I saw on the list. Yeah, that is 13 on the list. Mad Max 2, Road Warrior, on the list. Here's another one I disagree with. Right behind The Dark Knight, number 7 on the list from 1982, is Star Trek II, The Wrath of Khan. But I'll tell you what, and this may be my, you know, younger generation mentality, but I think Star Trek II with Chris Pine, the J.J. Abrams version,

0: version is better than the 1982 version. Because that's also a Khan movie where Benedict Cumberbatch plays Khan, but in a different kind of universal type thing.
1: I thought Star Trek IV, The Voyage Home, was the best of all of them.
0: Okay, that is an awful movie.
1: That is hilarious.
0: That is on the list of worst movies ever made.
1: Great movie.
0: Absolutely terrible.
1: All right, well, how about Evil Dead 2?
0: Number 8 on the list.
1: Oh, there you go.
0: Number 8 on the list.
1: Doesn't have to be a great movie to be a great sequel.
0: Number 9, Before Sunset, 2004. I don't even know what movie that is. Well, no clue.
2: Before Sunset?
0: Yeah, Before Sunset.
2: All right.
0: Then comes Lord of the Rings. Blade Runner, 2049, from 2017, the Ryan Gosling, Harrison Ford movie that came out. Toy Story, number 2, number 12. Mad Max, number 13. Spider-Man 2, from 2004, with Doc Ock and Tobey Maguire.
1: Oh, I can get behind that.
0: A lot of people love that one. And then Kill Bill, volume 2, number 15 on the list.
1: I really like the Bourne Supremacy. From the Jason Bourne movies?
0: Yeah.
1: That was a great one.
0: That was an all-around good series for sure.
2: Doug texted in Ace Ventura, When Nature Calls, and I agree with that. I think it's better than the first one.
1: Oh, better than the first one?
2: I like the first one. I'm a fan of the first one. I'm not saying the first one's bad. I'm saying I think the second one makes me laugh more.
0: Okay, so Ray Finkel was in the first one. What was the point of the second one? Was that the monkey? Or no?
2: Yeah, the second one was he in the Buddhist temple.
1: Yeah.
2: Oh, the monks. Yeah. Yeah, and then he ends up going to where was it? The safari.
0: Well, because that's when he comes out of the rhino butt.
1: Yeah,
2: he comes out of the rhino butt.
0: But what's he looking? What's he trying to say?
2: Remember the guano?
0: The guano, yeah, the big bat with
2: there
0: the big
2: with the
0: Yeah.
2: Arrows in both thighs.
0: Yes. Right. That is a good one.
2: What was the point of that movie now that I'm thinking of it?
0: We know the funny parts, but what was the plot? What was he trying to say?
2: What was it?
0: The Great White Bat with the Great White Gano. That's what it was. Yes, absolutely. David says Highlander 2. I've never seen any of the Highlander movies. I know a lot of people like them for sure. If you've got a favorite sequel, 800-821-9970.
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0: Coming up next, your not-so-breaking news, and another day, another AI story. I'm telling you, yet again, we're not quite there yet. I'll tell you about it in 8 minutes.
3: Traffic Blitz.
2: The ramp from 71 North to 70 East is closed right now because of a jackknife semi. We have an accident 71 South north of 670, an accident 71 South before Frank Road. We have an accident on 33 West at Columbus Lancaster Road in Fairfield County. We're heavy on 161 East between 62 and Beach Road. 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

0: Morning Blitz with Goose, Kelly, and Thick Rick. Not so breaking news. The news already broke. We're trying to put it back together.
1: We've said it once, we've said it 1,000 times. We're not quite there yet. Our first story takes us over to China. A farmer in Shouzhou, China, discovered the hard way that if you go to AI and ask for help, you got to double and triple check things. The 67-year-old farmer was recommended by AI to use highly efficient... I shouldn't have chose this story because of all the chemicals that are in this story
2: when it deals
1: to gardening. All right. highly efficient flupyrimethrin and flusafethlether to kill weeds. And he's supposed to mix it with thiamethoxazine and methyl salt.
2: Okay.
1: That's what AI told him he should use to handle his weed problem on his farm. The problem is, after he woke up, he found out that his entire 24.7-acre sesame seedlings were all dead. He ruined his entire farm.
3: Oh, no.
1: So he was upset, and he returned to AI to ask AI, why did this happen? And AI said the reason was he used flusafethlether, a herbicide that is mainly used to kill broadleaf weeds in soybean fields. But sesame is classified as a broadleaf plant. Not only that, AI forgot to confirm that with flusafethlether, you're supposed to spray it directly on the affected area only. You find the weed, you spray it.
2: Oh, you don't just like...
1: Scatter it everywhere. Yeah, AI forgot to tell him that too. So unfortunately... The angry farmer says AI never warned him of the dangers following the advice. They just kind of gave it the advice and he ran with it. So, again, he has now destroyed his entire...

0: with now the government and the company from this chat AI chatbot, and they're like, we never told you to do it. Like, sure, you can ask. You can ask for recommendations, but it's on you to kind of double-check the info. But you're thinking if it's AI, it's supposed to know. So now there's this whole debate versus what AI tells you and how much information you should use from AI. Let me tell you right now, none of it.
1: Isn't there some type of farmer support group or farmer chat?
0: Yeah, farmersonly.com.
1: Well, you should be able to, like, talk to your farmer friends. If you're just starting a new crop and you don't know what you're doing, your first stop should be your farmer friends.
0: True, but I mean, this is a 67-year-old farmer. This is not his first crop.
1: Right, like, but if it's his first crop of sesame, like, how does he not know how to do it, is what I'm saying. Like, he was going there for advice on something he should have already known or discussed with other human beings.
0: True. Okay, yeah.
1: I mean, I'm not trying to kick the guy when he's down. He lost his whole crop thanks to AI.
0: No, you're being a real bee right now, I'm telling you.
1: I love to go to AI for stuff all the time. You wouldn't believe what kind of history ChatGPT has on me. Bitch!
0: Yeah, but I don't think I am not at a point yet where if I see something on AI or Google something that I'm just going to run out and do it without
1: Never.
0: Questioning
1: without
0: or double checking, triple checking another person like a farmer. Yeah. I agree with you. Yes.
1: I mean, I'm saying if I go to ChatGPT and say, what's the best way to approach my boss for a raise? And it gives me like, well, you ought to go in there and just demand
0: yeah,
1: and tell him how much.
0: In.
1: I would really run it by you two first before I ran in there with that.
0: Idea?
1: Is this a good idea? Is this phrased correctly?
0: Yeah. Don't just blindly go following AI. Yeah. We'll say it one more time. We're not there yet.
1: FYI, just to attach to that, the best videos online, bar none right now, are robot fails. Speaking of AI and robots and all that stuff, but the robot fail videos are so good.
0: They're pretty funny.
1: Oh,
0: I forgot the one that was like last week where the robot was doing something and all of a sudden it just collapsed backwards. Yeah. It like folded into
1: knees
0: a box.
1: Buckled.
0: Yeah, and it went all the way. Yeah, it's a good one. Story number two takes us over to Davenport, Iowa, just outside of Davenport, Rockford, Iowa there, where a gentleman who owns two Breeze Market Shell gas stations has just been arrested. Ali Thabat, a 38-year-old, apparently was running his gas station, but also using it as a place to sell his drugs. Yes, the police were informed of some things that were going on at the gas station, including distribution of marijuana, THC products, and illegal sexual enhancing drugs.
1: Mm.
0: The bus did yield loaded weapons, tens of thousands of dollars in cash, and a mountain of illicit inventory, according to the court documents. He's going to be charged with felony ongoing criminal conduct, unlawful activity, felony failure to affix drug stamps, felony controlled substance violations as well. During the search, police found $45,863 in cash, 11 six-packs of pre-rolled marijuana, 40 THC carts, 150 pills of Viagra, and 26 packs of Viagra jelly.
1: Dang.
0: Now, my question is, what the hell is Viagra jelly?
1: Man, you don't want to mix that up for your smuckers.
0: Yeah, well, that's what I'm saying. What do you do with it? Are you slathering it on a piece of toast? Is that the way you ingest Viagra jelly, like the blue pill?
1: Maybe it's a gel that you
0: are like, you
1: rub
0: rubbing
1: on
0: it,
1: your body.
0: Apply it on yourself?
1: I don't know.
0: And if I'm applying gel to myself, what the hell are you doing here, woman? I'm good. I don't need you. If I've got the gel, I don't need the Viagra. I'm good on my own. What is Viagra jelly? I will say this. Viagra jelly is illegal in the United States. So they're using it in other countries. We are not using it here. I just don't understand what Viagra jelly is. Do you apply it on the woman and then all of a sudden it helps you? Like, what happens with Viagra jelly? I don't know.
1: Somebody knows. You better text us and let us know.
0: Let's see. They also found more Oh, I'm sorry. The second store, that was at the first store. The second store had $1,823 in cash, loaded Glock 17, six marijuana pre-rolls, three digital scales, six THC drinks, two packs of Viagra.

0: Viagra jelly, 3 Viagra pills, and 51 THC cartridges. So all in all, he's going to be spending a little time behind bars. Of course you Googled, Vic.
1: I had to. You just squirt it directly in your mouth. Just squeeze it right into your mouth. Oh. And it works in 15 to 30 minutes.
0: So it literally is jelly. Okay.
1: Yeah.
2: All right.
0: So.
1: You could put it on toast.
0: I was going to say, if I'm planning ahead, then I could definitely put it on toast and just ingest it. Okay. Good to know. Thank you very much. I feel fully informed now. That's your Not-So-Breaking News, 99.7 The Blitz.

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1: I just saw this little debate online, and it got me thinking, because Nora and I, off and on, every so often, like on Friday, we were out to dinner, and we kind of discussed it, because we are now 4 weeks away, 26 days away or something from the wedding, and we're not going on like a honeymoon, like the week after the wedding or anything. We're probably going to wait till like New Year's, Christmas, when we're on vacation for the holidays. We're in no rush. We don't even know what we're doing yet. We're kind of still discussing it. But the debate online was talking about vacations. And 800-821-9970. I'm very curious on your opinion on this. Are you more likely to visit a tried and true place you've been before that you know you love? Maybe you've got your favorite little hole in the wall, your favorite restaurant, your favorite attraction, whatever the case may be. Or are you always about discovering something new? And I'm torn, because I'm both. I love discovering new places and seeing new things. But there's a handful of places that I love to go, you know, New York City being one of them. Now, granted, my brother lives there, so there's a purpose to go there. But I still love New York City. You could visit New York City once a year your entire life. You would never see everything. You know, it's impossible. I've been to Vegas in many years. I've been to Vegas a million times. I would go back. There's some new stuff I want to see. We love Key West. I would go back to Key West. But, been there. So do I want to discover something new? Kelly, I maybe an assumption. I have a feeling you're kind of a tried and true type person.
2: I am.
1: Yeah.
2: I am. I'm not against going somewhere new.
1: Right.
2: But I do know what we love to do. And we've only repeated a

0: vacation once, and it was Sedona. We loved it there.
1: Okay.
0: Went back, I think the next year went back, and it absolutely loved it. Thought, gosh, this would be a great place to live.
1: Okay.
0: It is, and we knew what we were doing the second time around. We knew the restaurants we liked.
1: Yeah.
0: It was kind of like felt a little homier or whatever because you recognized everything.
1: So
0: I like that feeling.
1: Two grand dropped on your plate right now for some reason, and it's like, okay, let's go somewhere. Are you going back someplace you've been, or are you going to go someplace new?
0: Oh, probably someplace new.
1: Someplace
0: there
1: new.
0: There are places I really want to go, like Banff. I really want to go to Banff so badly.
1: What is Banff?
0: Up in Canada.
1: Oh.
0: Yeah.
1: Oh.
0: Just look it up. Yeah.
1: Is that the Brit? Oh, it's called Banff?
0: Yeah.
1: Oh, okay.
0: Yeah.
1: I'll have to look that up.
0: Yeah.
2: Is that the Caribbean of the North?
0: No.
2: Oh.
1: Banff.
0: Oh, look that up. Caribbean of the North?
1: I haven't heard of the
0: Caribbean. No, it's a national park in Canada.
1: Okay.
0: And it is absolutely stunning.
1: Okay.
0: Gorgeous.
1: Ooh. Is it like near the British Columbia or what's up there?
0: It's Alberta.
1: Alberta, okay.
0: Lake Louise. Okay. It is absolutely stunning. So I would love to hike around there and hang out in Banff.
1: Vic, are you and Heather more of a tried and true type place? You gonna go someplace new?
2: I'm up for whatever.
1: You're up for whatever?
2: Yeah. Okay. I mean, there are a couple places I would definitely go back to, but yeah, there's some. I've never been to Key West. I would like to go to Key West.
1: Key West is a ton of fun.
2: Yeah.
1: Oh, it's a ton
2: I'd
1: of
2: like
1: fun.
2: To go there.
1: Yeah, absolutely. So yeah, I was just I saw the online debate of going someplace new versus like where you've been before and what you know. Because I want the new adventure, but there's something about, oh, my favorite restaurant in New York City. I can't wait to go back there. But again, in a place like New York City, you go, and I know I love this restaurant. I definitely want to go back. But there are endless opportunities in New York City to try different things. So it's a real tough one on whether or not going to go someplace new or someplace old. 800-821-9970. Are you more of the type who wants to go someplace new, or are you going to visit the tried and true? You know where you're going. You know the attractions you like. You know you're going to have a good time, and you know all about the area, and that's where you would rather go. 800-821-9970.
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0: 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I'll tell you what they are coming up next.
3: Traffic Blitz.
0: All right, we've been at the ramp from 71 North, 70 East closed because of a jackknife semi. We're stop and go on 161 East between 62 and Beach Row. We have some flooding out there. 270 East and West at 315. The two left lanes are blocked in each direction. 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
10: Thousands of residents of Franklin County remain without power following severe thunderstorms overnight. Then we get another round this morning. Crews have been out all night working on repairs. Several more rounds of storms expected today. And we are under a flash flood warning this morning. Also, there is a possibility of severe straight line winds of 75 miles per hour plus later in the day today. Down in Crooksville and Perry County, the streets are flooded. They've had to do some water rescues, and at least two emergency shelters have opened up. Former OnlyFans model Courtney Clenny has pleaded guilty to killing her boyfriend back in 2022. She was sentenced to 6 years in prison with a credit for the four years she's already served, so she'll serve another 2 years. 27-year-old Christian Obumseli was found stabbed to death in their Miami condo back in April of 2022. Then she took off to Hawaii, where she was arrested 4 months later. She agreed to a deal that had her pleading guilty to manslaughter and avoiding a possible 30-year sentence. At this point, she'll be out, like I said, in 2 years. A collection of ultra-rare Nintendo game cartridges could net millions when they hit the auction block today. And there are only a few that are going up for auction. They found like 100 rare, previously unknown variants of Super Mario Brothers and Duck Hunt NES cartridges in a storage box in Waukesha, Wisconsin. And so this was, I guess, a couple of them that were up, that are going up for auction today, were made in 1993, which is 2 years after the last known printing of these games. They're unknown versions of the games.
11: Oh.
10: Yeah.
11: I saw one one of the pawn shows, Pawn Stars or whatever, and they brought in an encased original Super Mario's game. I think it was like the gold cartridge, and it was like a 9.9 or something like that, and it was like millions of dollars for this one cartridge.
10: Yeah.
11: Good God.
10: Yeah, it's nuts. So they're putting a few up for auction today, but I guess the games were printed, like I said, about 2 years after the last known printing of the games. Nobody knows why Nintendo made this box of 100 cartridges, but like I said, they're unknown versions. Nobody's played them. But they were found in storage and then sold to some type of a shop.
11: Here's another little tidbit in case you didn't know. If you ever sit down with your friend and you still have your NES and you've got your light gun and you've got your controller, if you play Duck Hunt and someone's shooting the ducks, you can then take the controller as the second player and you can control the ducks.
10: Oh, really?
11: Yeah. You can control which way the ducks go, so you can try and avoid the gunshot. So it actually is a two-person game.
10: That's fun.
11: Just a little tidbit for you.
10: Thanks for the tidbit.
11: You're welcome.
10: Those are your three things.
11: Okay. Coming up next, would you hump a rainbow? It actually happened, and I would 100% do it.

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1: There's a video that's kind of blown up on the World Wide Web, and a husband and wife are walking their child down the sidewalk. And it had obviously just rained, or is still raining a little bit, just a little mist in the air. And as science dictates, there was a rainbow. Now, what's interesting about this rainbow, as a lot of us don't usually get a chance to see, was there was an end to this rainbow. There, it was one of those perfectly arced rainbows, and the way the rain was coming and the way the sun was shining, the rainbow ended right across the street from them, right at the bottom of a bush. You can see literally the rainbow touching the ground.
2: I've never seen that before.
1: I have not either.
2: Yeah.
1: I have not either. And that is when the wife handed the husband the phone and did this.
3: Hold this as I go to try and touch the bottom of that rainbow. But hold it, please.
4: You don't understand.
3: This is my only chance to do this.
4: I think my wife might have a brain injury.
5: Oh, it's still there. Yep, hump the rainbow. No, turn to your right. Yep, hump it. No, other way. Behind you. There it is. Yep, that's my wife doing a rainbow.
1: She couldn't obviously see it when she got so close, but in the camera, you can still see the rainbow. And she's turning the wrong way, and she's humping the bush. She has to, no, turn around. A little bit more. A little bit more. And sure enough, she lines up perfectly, and she's just humping the rainbow. Okay. I would 100% do that. If I ever got to see the bottom of a rainbow, I am absolutely whipping out my pot of gold. For sure. I'm going to be right there.
6: Okay. That's what excites you.
1: It's not that it excites me. It's that it would be the only time you would ever get to do something like that.
2: I bring out
1: Why
2: a shovel
1: would you pass
2: act like
1: out
2: you're digging for gold. Or act like you're leaning on it. You know, leaning on... Or like you've got it between your fingers. Like the... how they do the Leaning Tower of Pisa. Like when you're leaning on it. Or like when you're... squeezing
1: squeezing wouldn't work the arc is you can still see
2: leaning,
1: the entire arc.
2: You could pretend to lean.
1: But it's way funnier to hump a rainbow.
2: Is it?
1: Yes.
6: Yeah.
1: 100%. You're not going to hump the rainbow?
2: No. No. It's not even in my thought process.
1: That wouldn't even cross
2: that
1: your
2: would
1: mind.
2: Never cross my mind.
1: You wouldn't go down the lit. What can I do to this rainbow?
2: Yeah.
1: I can pinch it. I can lean on it. Yeah. I can stick my tongue out, or I can hump it. Hump it's not even going to cross
2: even
1: your mind.
2: I wish it hadn't crossed my mind now, to be quite honest.
1: Thick, are you humping a rainbow?
6: Oh, I'm not opposed.
1: Yeah, see. I just don't know.
2: That's the first thing on your list.
1: Literally the first thing that would cross my mind.
6: That's what guys think. That's just how guys are.
1: That is true. Yeah.
6: This is something new. Okay, can I hump it?
1: Yeah.
6: That's first question.
1: What can I put my balls on?
2: Oh, my God.
1: That's the first question every man asks when he sees
2: film
1: something.
2: Film me so I can act like the treasure at the end of the rainbow. It's me.
1: And I promise you, I 100% guarantee you, if I looked around left or right, Nora and I are on a walk with Birdie, and I look around, I see the rainbow across the street, just perfectly stopped on the sidewalk. I'm looking left and right. If there's no one around, I'm teabagging the rainbow 100%. 100%.
6: Well, you know, if the sun's shining and you take a hose with good spray, you can create your own rainbow.
1: You can, but that's not the same as just raw-dogging the rainbow. Yeah, if you see it in nature... and you see the full arc, and you see the end of the rainbow. That is a once-in-a-lifetime opportunity. I'm violating...
2: First, pants are down in seconds.
1: Oh, I am violating all seven colors of that rainbow, one by one. Booga, booga, booga, booga. 100%.
2: You need to be studied.
1: Every single color. Every single color. Look at my lucky charms. Booga.
2: They're always after me, Lucky Charms.
1: Every single one of them.
6: Oh, Kelly, there are some brilliant scientists in this country would love to dig into his brain.
1: Yeah. I would do that. I would not go there. Don't go there. Good luck on finding your rainbow. And if you do, please send me the teabag video.
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2: As far as you know.
1: Yeah. Coming up next, you want to get your hands on some motocross tickets. It is going to be a great time at Historic Crew Stadium on Saturday, September 12th. We got a four-pack for you to win coming up next.
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2: So is that why they won't let you in the Louvre? Because as soon as you saw the Mona Lisa, it was like drop and trowel.
1: Oh, mushroom stamp right on her foot. Right there.
2: All right. The ramp from 71 North to 70 East is closed because of a jackknife semi. We have some flooding on 270 East at 315, 270 West at 315. The left lanes are closed there. An accident on 71 South before Frank Road. 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
4: 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NFL teams continue preparations for the first week of preseason action. Browns head coach Todd Monken responded to criticism about Saturday's decision to start Deshaun Watson at quarterback with the first string instead of Shedeur Sanders. He explained that Sanders had more reps with the first team entering the practice and wanted to get Watson caught up. Monken also mentioned that he doesn't have to explain it to anybody because he's the head coach of the team. Baseball, the Reds, Guardians, and Clippers all had yesterday off. Cleveland has dropped five of its last six games. They are visiting the Tigers for a three-game series in Detroit tonight. Cincinnati hopes to get a win after being swept over the weekend. The Reds are in Chicago to play the White Sox in the first of three games. The Columbus Clippers will host Omaha this evening for a six-game set at Huntington Park, where it's Dime a Dog Night. First pitch at 7:05 on Fox Sports 920. And in Soccer League's Cup action continues tonight. The Columbus Crew is taking on Pumas UNAM here at Scott's Miracle-Gro Field. Kickoff is at 7:30. I'm Thick Rick from the Columbus Clipper Sports Desk, powered by Great Lakes Hyundai.
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1: 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Kelly versus Goose.
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3: All right, here we go. We've got tickets for Super Motocross. It's going to be at the Historic Crew Stadium Saturday, September 12th. Here's the deal. It's the best of both worlds. You've got Supercross and Pro Motocross. One epic battle. You're going to have the precision of the stadium racing, high-speed motocross, and then, of course, the high-flying Supercross as well. 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Kelly and I are going to go head-to-head in a battle, and we need two representatives to help us play. So let's go to the phones. Blitz, hi, who's this? Hello? Hello? How you doing? Enjoy your Tuesday. Thanks for calling. Let's try again. Blitz, hi, who's this?
4: Hey, this is AJ.
3: AJ. All right, AJ, you called in first. Do you want to be represented by Kelly or Goose?
4: Oh, we're going with the fabulous Kelly this morning.
5: Yes, AJ, thank you. It's okay. AJ and KJ. My middle name's Jean. Oh, isn't that wonderful?
3: Yeah. Perfect. AJ and KJ sitting in a tree. F you. Let's get our next contestant. Blitz, hi, who's this?
6: What up, it's Miguel.
3: Miguel, all right, Miguel, you are with me today since AJ picked Kelly, so... AJ and Miguel.
6: Anyways.
3: Oh, see.
5: Oh, it all worked
3: Miguel
5: out.
3: Knows what's up.
5: It worked out so well.
6: We're golfing buddies.
3: We're
6: golfing all the time.
3: Hey, all right. Well, Miguel, we win these tickets, we'll go golfing. I like that.
7: Oh, you haven't been yet.
3: We have not been yet.
7: Oh, the way he said it, I was like, oh, okay.
3: Hey, all golfers are buddies right off the bat.
7: I completely understand that.
3: Yeah.
7: Because it's the same with bass fishing. Yeah.
3: All right, AJ, Miguel, you guys hang on while Kelly and I go head-to-head. Thick, what are we playing today?
7: Oh, it was so much fun last week. We got to do a music speed test.
3: Music speed test. Okay.
5: How does this work again?
7: You get 60 seconds on the clock. I will play clip after clip. I need the title or the artist. Either one. I don't care.
5: Okay.
7: And whoever gets the most in 60 seconds is the winner.
3: Okay. Kelly, I'll let you pick.
5: You go first this time.
3: I go first this time. Yeah. All right. 60 seconds on the clock. I won this last round of musical speed test. Just a clip. Name the song as fast as you can. Move on to the next clip as many as you can in 60 seconds. All right. I got this.
7: Title or artist.
3: Title or artist.
7: Doesn't matter. Are you... What, Kelly?
5: Nope.
3: She's huffing and puffing already.
5: Yeah, because I wish I would have chosen to go first. But it's okay. You
3: no,
5: go
3: first. Go first. We haven't started.
5: Nope, go first. Do it.
3: Whatever you want, Kelly.
5: Do it.
3: All right. I'm going to do it.
7: Are you ready?
3: Yeah, let me get this microphone at the right angle. Okay, here we go.
7: All right. Get ready to start the clock here. Bring that down. And...

0: AC/DC, yes. You with the same. Pass! Foo Fighters,
1: yes.
0: With a little love. Hootie and the Blowfish,
1: yes.
0: You're strong again. Bush.
1: No.
0: No, Nickelback.
1: Yes.

0: change in my pocket. Hootie Booty Blowfish. Hoochie Coochie Mama. Hoochie Pass.
1: Time. The Georgia Satellites. Keep your hands to yourself.
2: Oh, I would have gotten there. What was I thinking? Hoochie Coochie.
1: Can I go back to one where you just went, pass? You with
2: the same. Yeah, pass. Don't be discouraged, don't worry. Okay, I stick to my answer. Pass. Anybody got a razor blade I can
1: really
2: use?
1: Have no idea.
2: No. Anybody got a full bottle of sleeping pills that I could use right now? But I see your true Cyndi Lauper.
1: Yes. It's okay. You got six.
2: Okay. That's what Kelly got last time.
3: You missed a System of the Down song. Too.
2: That's what it was.
1: See, I know you don't. You're not a fan, but I thought you.
2: I would have gotten it.
1: Yeah, I know. I know. That's all.
3: No.
2: See, I was stuck to my strategy though. If you don't know right away, you pass.
1: Yes.
2: That's a strategy.
1: We'll just come back.
2: Yeah,
1: to it.
2: Exactly.
3: But except for the Hoochie Hootie Heech Hoochie. What's that group?
2: Hoochie Coochie Watch Me. What is that song? What am I thinking of? Hoochie Coochie. What is that country song?
3: I don't know.
1: Achy Breaky Heart. I don't know. Chattahoochee.
2: Chattahoochee.
1: Way down yonder.
2: Hoochie Coochie Chattahoochee. That's what it is.
1: Yeah, the ones though that you know, but you can't get the name, and
3: it's
1: so
3: tough.
1: You don't want to pass because you feel like it's going to come to you.
2: Yeah,
1: those are the ones that get you.
3: All right, I'm ready.
1: Reset the
2: rock and roll hoochie coo is another one. Thank you, Anthony.
1: Hoochie coo. Yeah.
2: Thank you, Anthony.
3: Rock and roll.
1: Rick Derringer. Yeah.
2: All right, six is the number to beat, Kelly.
1: Are you ready?
3: Ready.
1: All right, here we go. 60 seconds.
3: Madonna.
1: Yes.
3: Billy Squire.
1: Yes.

0: darn it.
1: Who is it?
2: We'll go back to
1: it. Oh, Jefferson Airplane.
2: Yes.
3: Oh, I guess it would be nice if I could
1: Faith.
3: Touch
1: yes.
3: you.
4: I don't know about me, but I know about you. So say hello
1: to Poseidon. Carpenters.
2: Yes.
1: Oh, shoot. What's his name? The Eric Clapton.
2: Yes.
1: That's Joan Jett.
2: Yes.
1: Marilyn Manson. Purple Heron.
2: No, time.
1: Darn it. Who was that?
2: That was Rolling Stones.
1: Rolling Stones.
2: Painted
1: okay.
2: Black.
5: Was she a seven?
2: That would be eight.
1: What? Yeah!

0: Five Finger Death Punch was the one you guessed Godsmack.
1: Oh, okay, okay.
2: Why don't you give us some easier ones? Madonna, Eric Clapton, Joan Jett.
3: What?
2: Come on. All right. AJ, you made the right choice this time, so you are going to get yourself a four-pack of tickets for Super Motocross at Historic Crew Stadium on September 12th. But Miguel, since we're golfing buddies, I'm not going to leave you empty-handed. I'm going to hook you up with tickets as well for the family. Four-pack of tickets for you as well, okay?
4: That was up. I appreciate it. The next day is my birthday, so that works out.
2: Oh, perfect. Happy birthday. Happy early birthday. AJ, Miguel, you guys hang on. We'll get you those tickets.
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2: 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Just didn't listen to your warning. 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
1: All right, let's see here. We have got an accident 70 West after 310 on the right berm, an accident on 71 South before Frank Road on the right berm, an accident 315 North at West Broad Street on the right berm, an accident West Broad at Central Avenue. 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

0: Goose, Kelly, and Thick Rick.
1: Did you ever have a time where they just didn't listen and they had to pay the price? There was a friend of mine who posted on social media, mad at her husband's friend because they were having a little get-together and he came over and yet again, for the second time, he put his pack of beer bottles in the fridge. And she said, well, don't do that. I'm sorry, not the fridge, in the freezer. And said, don't do that. They're going to explode. Because they came out of the car. They weren't like straight from fridge to freezer. They were already kind of warm.
2: Yeah, so some reaction's going to happen
1: exactly.
2: In there.
1: Exactly. Yeah. And she said, please don't do that. You always forget them. They explode. Not only do I have to clean it up, but then it stinks up the freezer. Didn't listen, and sure enough, exploded again. Busy cleaning it up. Stinky beer fridge now. And it's just unnecessary. They don't listen. And here's the thing. Not when it goes to someone else's house. If you ask me not to do something at your house, I'm not going to do it. But I also have been known to ignore a warning or two just because I want to do it. If I kind of have my mind set on something, I want to do it. I remember 10 years ago, down in Puerto Rico for a wedding. And it was a destination wedding. And they had rented two giant mansions in Rincon, Puerto Rico. And one of them had a pool in the backyard. And we were hanging out in the pool after the wedding. And I looked up, and there was this awning.
2: Oh, no.
1: On the outside of the house. And I go, oh! And my girlfriend at the time instantly goes, no! And the bride goes, no! Well, the two houses they had were about four houses apart. But you could get there just walking along the beach. Each house had its own beach access. So the parents and the adults were staying at one house, and all the friends, and we were staying at the pool house, the other house. And my girlfriend and the bride went down to visit with the parents and everything. Well, you opened up a window. Sure enough, I did it. And everyone screamed and yelled. And about 4 minutes later, the bride and my girlfriend come back, and they're like, you did it, didn't you? And I was like, what do you mean? We heard the screaming. We know exactly what that was.
2: Did you yell, I am a golden god, before you jumped in?
1: I did not. But thankfully, nothing happened. I came somewhat close to not reaching the water.
2: Oh, my gosh.
1: But I reached it. Everything was fine.
2: Yeah.
1: I found a strong joint point in the awning where I knew I had stability to push myself off of, so everything was fine.
2: Okay,
1: but yeah, I didn't listen to I didn't heed the warning. So I want to know, 800-821-9970, when did they not heed the warning? When did you try and tell someone exactly what was going to happen and they didn't listen, and sure enough, that's what happened? Thick, you have a look on your face like you've done this before.
3: Like, that I didn't listen?
1: Yeah. Oh. Or do you know someone who did?
3: Well, I was going to say my whole childhood growing up is this dumbest thing ever. I was told, don't ever start smoking.
1: Oh, well, okay, yeah.
3: Freaking
1: I guess
3: idiot.
1: There's that. Yeah, that's
3: dumbest thing, the worst thing ever invented, but
1: yeah.
3: I had to do it.
1: Yeah. I've known a lot of people like that, for sure.
2: I decided I needed upper body strength back because I just am so weak. And I thought, you know what? I used to be really good at handstands. Like, I did gymnastics as a kid,
1: uh-huh,
2: up through my senior year of high school. And I used to be really strong. So, like, you know what? I'm going to start working on my handstands again. And Charlie was like, don't do it. Don't do it. Don't do it. And I was like, okay, well, I think I can do it, though. And, well, I would say it took about 3 months to heal from the damage I did to my shoulder, mm-hmm, which, like, crawled into my bicep.
1: Yep.
2: Yeah, from doing handstands. I should have listened.
1: Should have listened.
2: Yep, and then I was totally out of it. My wing was out of commission for quite a while.
1: I think it really hits a lot of people when it's something that you're told you can't do.
2: Yeah.
1: Because you're like, don't tell me.
2: Well, I'm still like 17, 16-year-old Kelly. I'm like, oh.

0: is easy. Yeah. I just got to get back in shape. This is nothing.
1: And what could really, I mean, granted, yes, if your arms give out, you fall on your head, you break your neck, that's one thing. But in terms of, like, your other body parts,
0: yeah.
1: you're not thinking that your shoulder is going to get some sort of sustained injury.
0: Damage, yeah.
1: Just from, even if, like, you kick your feet against the wall
0: yeah.
1: and hold yourself up, mm-hmm. that's still some upper body strength that's going to put a lot of strain on your shoulder joints right. and such.
0: You can't tell me anything.
1: Right. That's exactly it. Don't tell me what I can't do.
2: Yeah.
1: Because I'm either A, going to prove you wrong, or B, hurt myself drastically trying to prove you
2: right.
1: wrong.
2: Right.
1: 800-821-9970. Did you ever have someone in your life that just didn't listen to warning? And sure enough, they just got what they deserved.
0: Oh, Christopher says, and this is so true at every restaurant, be careful, it's hot. And then you just touch the plate anyway.
1: Oh. Oh, either that or it goes right in the mouth.
0: Right.
1: And you're just sitting there going.
0: Yeah.
1: Can't tell you how many times I've done that.
0: Flap of skin on the roof of your mouth.
1: Yeah. Oh, yeah. When you get those bumps
0: oh.
1: and it's like, you can, it's like literally the top of your mouth reiterates the message because you get the braille that says, you idiot, it was hot. Like you can feel it on your on the top of your roof of your mouth.
0: Right.
1: Let's see. Kendra says, tell my daughter things all the time. Doesn't listen, and sure mm-hmm. enough, the old I told you so comes out constantly. Yeah. I think if you have teenagers, you've been through this.
2: The told you son, it never does any good.
1: Never.
2: Never.
1: It's amazing to me how teenagers, and we were all like
2: this. I know.
1: We were all like
2: this.
1: But teenagers don't understand, and I say this is especially true for Gen Xers that are kids, or I'm sorry, that are parents. Because us Gen Xers went through it. Like
2: yeah.
1: we mentioned, the latchkey kids, we were on our own.
2: Yep.
1: We were out and about. We were adventurous. We were launching off of things and jumping off of things and blowing up things. So kids nowadays don't understand. We've been there. We've yeah. done that. And I think we're kind of the first generation that can say that. Because if you know, for our generation, having boomer parents, they were very steadfast. They were very, work heavy. All about just kind of
0: do what you're told,
1: nose to the grindstone, and that's it. For us Gen Xers as kids, because our parents were doing that, we were out running the streets.
0: Yep.
1: So there's basically nothing our kids can do nowadays that we haven't done. We try and tell them, and they don't want to listen. They don't understand. We've done that.
2: They know it all.
1: We've been there. I know.
0: You see this giant scar on my skull? It's because I didn't wear a helmet.
1: Right. Exactly. And there's something to be said about that, like we've talked about before. Like, I don't want to send the boys out in helmets and knee pads and elbow pads. But at the same time, you can't trust people like you used to.
0: Rub a little dirt on it. You're fine.
1: Right. There's a very thin line of, like, what we've been through and what we've experienced versus trying to keep kids safe. Like, we survived, but I don't know.
0: Yeah.
2: We survived a lot.
1: Yeah, but also kids are softer nowadays.
2: That's it. I'm sorry, but they are.
1: Yeah, that's a fact.
2: And I'm not trying to shame. I'm not trying to insult, but it's just a fact. There's so many helicopter parents. They don't let them do anything.
1: Yeah, I mean, I get that, but I think even without helicopter, we're not helicopter parents. And it's just not the same
2: the
1: anymore.
2: Schools?
1: I think it's just the generation.
2: Yeah.
1: Yeah, I think it's just
0: overall. Yeah, because you don't have to drum up your own fun. It's provided for you
1: everywhere you go.
0: TV well, not, or whatever.
2: Not only that, they're constantly inside on a screen.
0: Yeah, you're having a blast playing video games. You don't have to come up with games using stones and sticks and dirt clods and, you know.
2: Nunchucks and bow staffs and
1: lawn darts.
2: Yes.
0: Yeah.
2: Now we're talking.
0: Metal coffee cans.
2: Yeah.
0: And
2: let's go.
1: Yeah. like we used to with the old metal stuff. Yeah, we would get cuts.
2: Oh yeah.
1: But our body could push rust out.
2: That's
1: we
2: right.
1: We didn't get tetanus shot.
2: That's just, right.
1: Our body pushed. Our body went. That's your rust.
0: How many
2: right.
0: pull tabs did we step on? It's just tossing a metal
1: so many.
0: Pop tab on the ground.
1: So many.
2: Donnie said, after I turned 50, I went to see Slayer. Wife told me, don't get in a mosh pit. You'll get hurt. I didn't listen. I got hurt.
1: Yeah, that's the other problem, though. As the latchkey kids now growing up, we are the most stubborn ones. We are the ones that say, don't tell me what I can and cannot do. I'm not too old for this. I can handle it. No.

0: No, you can't. Because most of us mentally are still in our 20s. Physically, not so much. 800-821-9970. I don't know. What did you not listen to or who didn't listen? And sure enough, the old I told you so came out.
1: Yeah. I definitely know things I won't try anymore.
0: Yeah. Oh, for sure.
1: Like, I'll have people say, breakdance, man. I'm like, yeah, no, I'm not. You want me to get up and spin on my head? No, yeah, I don't have time for that emergency room trip.
0: Nope.
1: No way.
0: There's no way I could ever do some of the things I used to do. Like riding the bull. I rode the bull once.
1: Oh, yeah. I wouldn't do that today.
0: Never again. There's no way my body can handle that. If I got bucked the same way I got bucked off the bull last time, it would be like when Thanos snapped his fingers at the end-to-end game. I would just turn

0: turn to I would just turn to dust. That would be it. Be game over. So 800-821-9970.
1: Mary said the teenagers of today need to realize we are the reasons why there are safety laws in place
0: today.
1: That
0: is true. Yeah, that is very true. A lot of the warning labels and things like that came from us.
1: You're welcome.
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1: Coming up next, the three things you need to know.
2: I've got a couple of flock camera stories. One of them is a Florida police officer who was sentenced for, well, following a gal who was an extra on the set of Vince Vaughn's show Bad Monkey.
3: What is that?
2: I don't know. It's an Apple TV Plus show.
3: Okay.
2: Anyway, she was an extra on it, and this cop who was doing security on set put her license plate number into the flock camera system and got alerts on it.
3: Oh.
2: And, like, pulled her over, and, oh, yeah.
3: Okay.
2: So he had a, you know, he lost his job over it. I'll tell you what the court, what the judge said coming up next.
0: Traffic Blitz.
2: All right, there's an accident on the ramp from 161 westbound to 270 north. We have an accident 70 west after 310 on the right berm. An accident Morse Road westbound at 71. 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
14: The three things you need to know before you go.
0: Columbus police are sharing a statement from the father of murder victim Spencer Tepe as the division argues in favor of flock cameras. Victim impact statements related to license plate readers were read before the Columbus City Council yesterday evening, including one from Tim Tepe. He says David McKee, the man accused of killing Spencer and Monique Tepe inside their Wineland Park home, would still be on the loose if police did not have access to the technology. Flock cameras and other license plate scanners have drawn quite a bit of criticism in Columbus and nationwide, with opponents arguing they violate citizens' civil rights. Well, no time in jail for the Florida police officer who was arrested after using flock camera data to track a woman he met on the set of a Vince Vaughn TV show called Bad Monkey. This officer was working security, and the woman was an extra on the show. And Officer Lamar Roman allegedly set up flock alerts with her license.

0: license plate number. And then he pulled her over using that information. He told her, quote, "I told you I'd find you and pull you over. I was hoping your boyfriend was in the car so I could pull him out and give him a hard time."
1: How what?
0: Freaky is that? So he was charged with three felonies but agreed to a plea deal where for the next 2 years, he has to report monthly to a probation officer. He has to continue therapy and has to perform 100 hours of community service. He's not an officer anymore. He was fired. But he also cannot have any contact with a woman he's accused of tracking.
1: Would you find that romantic at all?
0: I would not.
1: Someone
0: I would find it freaky.
1: Hunt you down and tried to find you because they were that interested in you?
0: Okay, wait. Well, let me back up for a second. Beep, beep, beep. I think that, I guess if there was a mutual interest and...
1: See, that is the thing about all of this.
0: Yeah.
1: About every single scenario. If you are not attracted to the person,
0: it's
1: creepy and stalking and weird.
0: Well,
1: if you are, it's a romantic gesture and... Oh my God, I can't believe you put in all this effort to find me.
0: Yeah, now,
2: finally, somebody said it.
0: I think that you would know pretty quickly whether the person that you were interested in and he put in a ton of effort to track you down. I think you would find out pretty quickly whether that was nutty or he was actually a romantic. Like, that would bear itself out.
1: And I agree. I think there would be some...
0: It's a red flag, for sure. How you receive it depends on whether you're interested in the person or not. It's a red flag.
1: It's a red flag.
0: Yes.
1: There's no scenario where it's a green flag if he wants to find you.
0: Where you're putting up flock camera alerts for somebody's license plate.
1: That's one scenario.
0: That's really invasive. That's invasive.
2: You're a stalker.
0: Yeah.
1: Okay.
0: You shouldn't know that much about somebody that you don't know.
1: Okay.
0: Like, I have alerts for only... Not alerts. I follow Charlie. We know each other's locations. He's the only person in this big, wide world who knows my location at all times.
3: Yeah, Kelly stalks.
0: I don't want anybody who I haven't given permission to know my location all the
1: Very
0: time.
1: Very true. Okay. I get that. But if you were single...
0: If I was single...
1: And a hot guy...
0: And a hot officer pulled me over and said, "I told you I'd find you," I'd be like, "Aw."
1: Right.
2: Wow. Wow.
0: And then we'll see how your behavior is moving forward.
1: You know, it's the same thing at, like, the gym. There are certain women that say, "Don't bother me. I'm working out. Mm-hmm. This is my me time. Blah, blah, blah, blah, blah."
0: Yeah.
1: And then other times, if it's the hot guy at the gym, "Oh, my God, he's looking at me. He wants me to work out." Just saying.
0: Yeah. Yes. Well, Paul Stanley and Gene Simmons will make a special appearance at the Angels-Royals game at Angel Stadium in Anaheim on Saturday. The two will take the mound to throw the ceremonial first pitch. Gene Simmons has thrown out the first pitch twice before in a 2011 Dodgers-Mets game in L.A. and a 2018 game between the Cubs and the White Sox. I saw the 2018 Cubs-White Sox pitch. I looked it up this morning on YouTube. It was pretty good.
1: Okay, I was going to ask. Made it to the plate
0: it
1: and everything?
0: It did.
1: Okay.
0: Now, you see a lot of people really flub it up.
1: Mm-hmm.
0: You know, they throw... Carly Rae Jepsen has a good one where she throws and it lands about 2 feet from her and then rolls about two more feet and that's it.
1: Oh, 50 Cent, Curtis Jackson.
0: Was that a bad one?
1: Oh, he pitched about 30 feet to the left. Yeah. Like, he went... way off to the side.
0: Now, I will say in the, late 80s, early 90s, I had the great pleasure of throwing out the first pitch at a Clippers game.
3: Yeah.
0: And it is not easy. It's not easy. That is a far distance between the pitcher's mound. In fact, I had to, like, scooch up a few feet.
1: Short story long, and I think I've told this story before, but the Colorado Rockies had a Hall of Fame pitcher. He's now in the Hall of Fame. Goose Gossage was a very famous pitcher for the Rockies. And in Colorado Springs, just south of Denver, they've got the Sky Sox, which are the AAA team like the Clippers. And our station that I worked with out there, we worked with them all the time, so we would throw out the first pitch. And so him and I were there the same day. They were doing a Goose Gossage, like, bobblehead thing. And so we both got to throw out the first pitch.
0: Oh, wow.
1: Goose and Goose got to throw out the first pitch. And let me tell you, I put mine in the mitt. He dirted it in front of the plate.
0: No kidding.
1: This Hall of Fame pitcher dirted it in front of the plate.
0: What a loser.
1: I outpitched a Hall of Fame pitcher.
0: How about that? Mm-hmm. I could ride on that for a long time.
1: Mm-hmm.
0: In fact, look at it. How many years later is it?
1: Yeah.

0: about that story.
1: 10, 12 years later.
0: I love
2: it. Yeah, if you ever get the chance to do it, to throw out a first pitch, just one piece of advice, practice first.
1: Yeah.
2: Just practice the pitch.
1: Yep.
2: It'll make all the difference.

0: pitch. Yep. It'll make all the difference in the world.
1: All right. Yeah, those are your three things.
2: Okay. Coming up next, I want to get into a dumb debate about restaurant menus. I want to see where you guys fall because someone was talking about this, and I was like, oh, my God. Nora does this every single trip to a restaurant. So we'll talk about it in 3.5 minutes, 997 The Blitz. Cut my-

0: Goose, Kelly, and Thick Rick in the Morning Blitz.
1: So, Kelly, we've talked about this quite a bit, that you and your husband, Charlie, have a kind of a standing Saturday night date night, and it is almost always to the same Mexican restaurant.
2: Yes.
1: Not only the same Mexican restaurant, the same server.
2: Same server.
1: At the restaurant.
2: Yep.
1: And I'm assuming you've been there enough that you kind of know the menu front and back.
2: Definitely.
1: Do you change it up week to week, or you normally?
2: I have a couple things I vary between. Charlie changes it up every week.
1: Okay.
2: Yeah.
1: All right. Well, let's imagine for a moment, if you will, that you and Charlie have found a new place. You come across a TikTok or someone recommends a place, whatever. And you decide, all right, tonight we're going to go to this new restaurant. Are you in the car or even in the house looking up the website and the menu before you go to the restaurant?
2: I did that Saturday before we went. We didn't go to our usual restaurant Saturday. We went to one I've been to a few times before, but not enough to where I know the menu.
1: Okay.
2: So I looked it up beforehand to know what I was going to order. Yes.
1: So you knew before you walked in.
2: 100%.
1: And then when you sat down and they handed you the menu, did you still flip through the menu?
2: I looked at it to make sure what I saw online was the same thing.
1: Same thing, yeah, okay.
2: Yeah, landed on the same order.
1: You're a pre-chucker.

0: Yep.
1: Thick, or you or Heather a pre-checker if you're going to a restaurant?
2: It varies. I mean, I've done that before. I don't do it every time.
1: Okay.
2: I mean, if it's somewhere I know, it's not.
1: Then obviously not, yeah. Right. I guarantee, known or unknown, as we decide, when we decide which restaurant we're going to, Nora will look at the menu on the couch.
0: Yeah.
1: We will get in the car. She will spend the car ride going over the menu. And then when we get to the restaurant, she will, like you, reaffirm it's the same thing, and she hasn't changed her mind from the couch to the car to the restaurant, because that's always a possibility.
0: Yep.
1: That your tastes change. So she absolutely 100% is checking the menu multiple times.
0: Yeah, it's an important decision, I think.
1: It is.
0: I want something good. That's why I'm afraid to vary off what I know I like, but I don't want to make a mistake. And I made a mistake Saturday night. It was an enormous mistake.
1: Really?
0: I couldn't even eat my food because it was visually so disturbing.
1: That's right.
0: To me.
1: You saw that. Yes.
0: So
1: okay.
0: So
1: but at that
0: I
1: point, you don't know.
0: I didn't know.
1: You don't know that it's going to come out like that. That kind of turned your stomach.
0: Yeah, it turned my stomach, especially because I had ordered that before. It's been 3 or 4 years.
1: Right.
2: Oh, really?
0: But I had a good experience that time. This time, it was a terrible experience.
1: Not so much.
0: A different recipe or something. But
2: it's a different restaurant, right? Than where you had it before?
0: Nope.
1: Same restaurant.
2: Oh, really?
1: 800-821-9970. Are you a pre-checker? I might take a look. Or if Nora says, if we find it, let's say we're going to a new place. Nora will say, take a look. Does anything look appealing to you?
0: Yeah, because that's another thing. What if you don't, yeah.
1: What if you, yeah, right, if it's not something that looks appealing.
0: Right.
1: But I'll glance.
2: Right. That's what I do.
1: Like, if I see one thing that catches my eye, I know at least I've got something to order.
0: Yeah.
1: And then once I get to the restaurant, then I'm going to kind of dissect the menu and what I order. So I'm really not going to pre-check that often.
2: Now, are there restaurants where you don't even need to see the menu?
1: Yeah.
2: Yeah.
1: And that would be most restaurants. Like, if we're going to a nicer steakhouse, I know I'm going to find something I love. If we're going...
2: No. I mean, where you walk in, sit down, and you don't need... You know what you're ordering. You don't even need a menu.
1: Oh. Oh, that's
2: like, I'm sure Kelly
1: question.
2: Can go to the Mexican restaurant that she's at
1: yeah.
2: every week, and she doesn't need to look at a
0: don't
2: menu.
0: Don't need a menu.
1: Yeah.
0: I never even look at that menu.
1: I don't know. Off the top of my head, if there's a restaurant that I know in and out. No, I'm probably looking at the menu in case I want to change it, for sure. But I'm definitely not doing a whole bunch of homework beforehand.
2: Yeah.
1: I'm walking in, and I'm just looking at the menu. Let's see. Troy says, my wife does it everywhere, even when we go to McDonald's. The only people that really anger me are the people at McDonald's.
0: With their heads up, staring at the menu.
1: You know what they have! They've had the same thing for 47 years.
2: Yeah.
1: You know what they have. Can I maybe, let me see if you have, You know what they have! Get out of line! Go to the kiosk! Order on the app! Do something! Get out of line! But no, I'm spending most of my time at the restaurant looking at the menu. 800-821-9970. Let's see, who else here? Oh, yeah, Christopher. Then you'll ask questions to the server on the dishes, which may change your mind.
2: Yeah.
1: Like, you'll read something, you're like, but what about this?
0: Yeah.
1: There have been multiple times where I've been stuck. It just happened at the when we went to the boathouse on Saturday night. I asked the bartender, I was like, should we get this or this? Looking for those, because we were kind of torn. I was like, which one do you think better? Because we had never been there before. This is a good one. Let's see. Wrong one. Sorry, never mind.
0: Probably you have to check if you have any dietary issues. I understand that. But I just like to be prepared. Here's the thing. When I'm sitting down at a restaurant, I'm starving. Like, I don't want to fart around looking at a menu. I got to order. Let's get that food going.
1: Okay. So you want, the second you sit down.
0: Yeah. I'm not here for the ambiance, really. It's good ambiance, I will say, but I need to, let's get, as a matter of fact, that's why I like Mexican, because they.
1: Chips and salsa, right off the bat.
0: I gotta eat.
1: Yeah. Nora's the same way. I'm here for the vittles, not for the aesthetics.
0: Right.
1: Yeah.
2: 4101 says, my wife has a dumbass attack at any fast food speaker. It drives me nuts.
1: Hold on. Give me a second. I'm not sure. I don't know.
2: Attack.
1: Too much pressure. 800-821-9970. 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
1: Coming up next, you're not so breaking news, and we've got a couple of people that have gotten arrested, including a fifth grader, for not taking school pictures. I'll tell you about it in 8 minutes.
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0: There's an accident 70 West before the Front Street Livingston Avenue exit. It's on the right berm. An accident on the ramp from 161 westbound to 270 north. We have an accident 71 south after Hudson Street that's been moved to the right berm. An accident on High Street at Muller Street. 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
3: The radical left attacks law enforcement in the streets, while leftist politicians like Zohran Mamdani, Tim Walz, and Jasmine Crockett slander them on stage.
4: They mask their faces to attack and murder.
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3: And Amy Acton's echoing her fellow leftists, spreading dangerous lies.
7: Does this not feel like the Ku Klux Klan to anyone?
3: Amy Acton and her friend's rhetoric inspires violence against officers with deadly results.
8: New details about the deadly shooting.
9: A sniper opened fire from a nearby rooftop.
10: Jan specifically intended to kill agents.
3: The attacks and violent acts targeting law enforcement are fueled by rhetoric like Amy Acton's, creating

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8: Sports is brought to you by Great Lakes Hyundai. NFL teams continue preparations for the first week of preseason action. Browns head coach Todd Monken responded to criticism about Saturday's decision to start Deshaun Watson at quarterback with the first string instead of Shedeur Sanders. He explained that Sanders had more reps with the first team entering the practice and wanted to get Watson caught up. Monken also mentioned that he doesn't have to explain it to anybody because he's the head coach of the team. Baseball, the Reds, Guardians, and Clippers all had yesterday off. Cleveland has dropped five of its last six games. They are visiting the Tigers for a three-game series in Detroit tonight. Cincinnati hopes to get a win after being swept over the weekend. The Reds are in Chicago to play the White Sox in the first of three games. The Columbus Clippers will host Omaha this evening for a six-game set at Huntington Park, where it's Dime a Dog Night. First pitch at 7:05 on Fox Sports 920. And in Soccer League's Cup action continues tonight. The Columbus Crew is taking on Pumas UNAM here at Scott's Miracle-Gro Field. Kickoff is at 7:30. I'm Thick Rick from the Columbus Clipper Sports Desk, powered by Great Lakes Hyundai.
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0: quick.
1: Not so breaking news. The news already broke. We're trying to put it back together.
2: Our first story takes us overseas to Russia. I've never been in this scenario before. I know that I have definitely tiptoed the line because I've traveled enough now where I get to the point where I'm not getting to the airport 2 hours early. It's not happening.
3: No.
2: Nope. Unless I'm at some major hub on a holiday, then maybe. If I'm traveling on Thanksgiving or Christmas or around those times, all right, I'll get a little bit early. But no, I'm not getting there. I'm not getting there 3 hours early. And I've never been locked out of my plane before. I've never shown up and the door is closed and I missed the flight. I know it's happened to people. I know it's frustrating. But what you shouldn't do is what these two women did as they approached their gate. And sure enough, the doors were already closed. Not only were the doors closed, the plane was on pushback. Like, they already had that little tractor trailer attached to the front wheel pushing away from the gate.
4: Oh, being taxied.
2: Yeah. And these women decided that, we're not done yet. We're getting on this plane. And that's when they found an exit door that led to a staircase that led to the tarmac. Because they thought, you know, maybe if we catch up to the plane, they'll open the door for us. Forget that the door to the plane is what? 25 feet right above the ground. How did you expect to get in the door?
4: Like they're hailing a cab.
2: Yeah. And they're out there with their luggage running along the tarmac.
3: Thumbs out.
2: Chasing the plane. Yes. It took only moments before crews down on the tarmac noticed the women walking and going, "Hey, you're not allowed to be here." Security was called. And they were promptly escorted from the terminal back to the terminal building and into the care of the Federal Security Service, which, of course, handles all the stuff over there in Russia. They had passed all the pre-flight security. They were already through TSA and all that kind of stuff. They were at the gate. And they decided to jump on the tarmac to try and catch their plane.
3: Okay. Is there, like, TSA jail in every airport? Say, every major airport.
2: I would have to think so.
3: Or at least a room. Where you get locked in.
2: A security office, yeah. Whether or not it's an actual cell, there's got to be some sort of room where they lock the door from the outside and you're not getting out.
3: They can look in, two-way mirror, see what you're doing, see who you're calling.
2: Yeah. So anyways, don't go running out of the tarmac if you ever miss your plane. Story number two takes us over to Colorado, and Lord, baby Jesus, 6 pound, 9 ounce, beautiful, cute baby Jesus. If you are a thing, if you are there in the heavens, please let this happen to me. Please. Because a mother in Colorado by the name of Amanda has now gone somewhat viral because it was Colton's first day of fifth grade. Her son Colton was starting fifth grade, and I have got a 14-year-old stepson who is starting ninth grade, entering his high school years. Well, it turns out, like a lot of mothers, Amanda wanted to take a picture of Colton on his first day of school. It's your first day of fifth grade, your last year of elementary school before you get into middle school. I want to take a picture of this moment. Well, Colton refused. Colton was being a, what are you in fifth grade, 10? 10, 11, something like that.
3: Yeah.
2: He was being a little fussy 10, 11-year-old and didn't want to take a picture from mom. And mom wasn't having it. So mom saw a police officer there at the end of the road where the school was and decided to ask for a little help. And sure enough, that officer obliged, came over and arrested Colton. Said, I don't know if you know this, but refusing your mom a first day of school picture is, in fact, against the law. Slapped him in handcuffs, threw him against the car, threw him in the back seat, and then uncuffed him and let him go to school. But the pictures have since gone viral of him online, being sure enough, arms behind the back, leaning up against the hood of the car, being escorted into the back of the car.
3: Was he crying?
2: He was not. He was laughing.
3: Good.
2: Yeah.
3: Because you don't want to go to school after those pictures come out if you're crying like a little baby.
2: No, you do not. Uh-uh. That would have been worse.
3: Grade.
2: That would have been worse.
3: Yep.
2: But no, they...
4: That was a badge of honor.
2: Yeah. Yeah.
3: Now he's going to be worse because he's like, he's the stud of fifth grade.
2: Of fifth grade, right. Wait, Colt got arrested. I only say, I only want baby Jesus around for this to be real because I would absolutely do this to Adam. Oh, I would arrest
3: him. Arrested.
2: Oh, so much. So much. If he tried to refuse, I would have him arrested so quickly. So quickly.
3: Will you guys take pictures?
2: Absolutely. Nora will. I obviously won't be there, but.
3: My mom did all through elementary, but once we started junior high, that stopped.
2: Nora does the first day, last day pictures.
3: Yeah.
2: And post them. Yeah. So, anyways, these are going to be the best back to school photos ever. No little chalkboard saying, yeah. Entering fifth grade, my favorite movie is Paw Patrol. I like the book Hocus Pocus. Whatever. They fill out those chalkboards.
3: Yeah, I've seen those.
2: None of that. These are going to be the best school back to school pictures ever. That's your not so breaking news, 99.7 The Blitz.
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2: Coming up next, we have a very special Taste Test Tuesday on the way, and also going to be talking about a really cool event you could be going to. And there is a chance one of us in this studio will be drunk within the next 20 minutes. We'll talk about it and get to it in about 8 minutes.
1: Traffic Blitz.
3: There's an accident on East Broad Street westbound before Taylor Station Road. An accident on High Street at Moeller Street. 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

0: 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We've got Whiskey Pete here. We've got James here. And I'm sorry, I don't know who's pouring whiskey right now.
1: Steve Frederick.
0: Steve, hello, Steve. How are you, sir?
1: Fantastic.
0: We've got a whole bunch of glasses being poured. Now,
2: it's everywhere.
0: Here's the deal. I know we've got multiple bottles out here. All the shot glasses look exactly the same. I'm assuming they are not.
3: Nope.
0: So, Whiskey Pete, let's start with you.
3: Yeah.
0: Welcome, by the way.
3: Hi.
0: What are we pouring here?
3: Well, first we're going to start off with the Jack Daniel's 10-year.
0: Jack Daniel's 10-year.
3: 10-year, yes. Okay. Our new master distiller is Chris Fletcher. Chris Fletcher is the grandson of Frank Bobo, the fifth master distiller. So he grew up at the distillery.
0: Okay.
3: Now, the big thing, the spur in his saddle is when you bring up Jack Daniel's, people are like, oh, yeah, I had that. Right?
0: Uh-huh.
3: Back in the day, they'll tell you the story. And Jack Daniel's is the first registered distillery. There's a lot of history behind it. It's the first boutique distillery. So he's bringing it back to that fantastic history with 10-year, 12-year, 14-year. He's got Barrel Select. He's got all the good stuff. And this is our 10-year right here.
0: The only two Jack Daniels I've ever had was the original.
3: Yes.
0: Back in, like, college days.
3: Yes, sir.
0: And then I had the opportunity to have some Jack Daniels Frank Sinatra edition.
3: Sinatra Select. Yes. Anytime you saw Frank, three fingers, two rocks, splash of water.
0: Yeah, I did it with country star Luke Combs on his tour bus. Someone gifted it to him, and we did a shot together, the Frank Sinatra.
3: Nothing but the best.
0: It was good.
3: Isn't that fantastic?
0: Good. All right, so Jack Daniels 10-year is the first bourbon we are trying. What notes are we looking for? What hints of whatevers?
3: Well, let me say this. The big thing that we like to point out, a good whiskey is one you like, and the right way to drink it is how you like it.
0: Okay.
3: That's all you need to know.
4: What about for a noob?
3: For a noob?
4: Yeah. What do you recommend?
3: Just, if you're into bourbon, just go ahead, nose taste. If you're not into bourbon, add water to that. There's nothing wrong. There's no wrong way to drink it.
4: No,
3: absolutely.
4: Don't look down on me.
3: I have been blessed to drink with almost all the master distillers. I know one guy who likes his expensive stuff with Diet Coke. Mm-hmm. I remind people, Mountain Dew was originally made as a whiskey chaser.
0: Right?
3: That's why
0: it's
3: called Mountain Dew. That's slang for moonshine. Back in the day, it had what we call an indigenous appellation on the front of that bottle. Right? It had a moonshiner. It had a hillbilly on the front. It's 2026, folks.
0: Now, I can tell you, even without even putting it up, just I can smell all the whiskey in here right now. Right off the bat. It
4: smells like my dad.
0: So, Jack Daniel's 10-year. All right, here we go.
4: Woo!
3: So smooth.
0: That one's not bad.
3: And see, that's it. That's why we're starting with that, because charcoal mellowing. Jack Daniel's follows all the rules of being a bourbon. We just take that extra step. We drip it through 10 feet of charcoal, and that takes out the bitter notes from the husks of the grain, creating a soft, smooth profile.
0: Kirsch just walked in. Kirsch, what's up, man?
5: Oh, Kirsch is
0: get over done. Here, Kirsch.
5: Kirsch is a bourbon junkie.
0: Now you're the bourbon guy, right, Kirsch?
6: I like to think so. Yeah.
0: Okay. Because none of us in here are.
6: All right. Well, then more for me, I suppose.
4: Oh no, we're drinking.
5: Oh yeah, we didn't say we weren't drinking.
0: For some reason, I have a feeling that none of these bourbons are going to taste like my drink, which is Captain Morgan and Diet Coke.
5: Yeah, and I'm not slightly different. That definitely had no touch of Grand Marnier at all.
0: No,
3: no Grand Marnier.
0: All right, so James, let's talk a little bit while we're getting ready for this next one. Let's talk about the Great Bourbon Affair and what's going on there. Can you tell us a little bit about it?
7: Sure. Over 40 vendors will be there this year. Over 75 different samples. We've got our VIP this year is huge. It's our best collection of unicorns that we've got thus far. We've got the Van Winkle family. We have several different Old Foresters, little Bookers, to name a few. And we're just going and going and going, going stronger this year than ever before, and looking forward to a party.
8: And the unicorns are not the unicorns you're used to.

0: circus.
1: What?
2: Oh, no.
1: All right, Steve. We did one from Whiskey Pete's collection. Steve, let's do one from your collection. What do you got?
3: All right, so we're going to do another 10-year. So Midwest Spirits bought Old Elk Distillery last year, brought over all the product, and now we've put out a new line that should be shipping into the stores next week here in Ohio. This is a 10-year-old high malt bourbon, so it's 51 corn, 35 malted barley, and the rest is rye. So we kind of pride ourselves in having unique mash bills with the Old Elk line. This is at 105 proof. And as you asked about the noobs, the best way for the noobs to learn what they like to drink is to go to things like the Bourbon Affair and try as many as you can, because what someone else likes isn't what you like. So
4: now this definitely smells different than the first one. I can definitely notice the difference in the smell.
5: And here's the other thing. I've you know, heard this on multiple tours and everything else where people say, what's the best way to drink bourbon? Do you know what it is?
1: No.
5: Any damn way you want.
4: Right.
2: Okay. Yes.
4: That's what he said. Drink what you like, what tastes good to you, and how you want to
6: Pete?
4: Drink.
6: Yeah.
2: Yes. You weren't here.
1: All right. So the Old Elk. Curtis, why don't you tell us about this one? Go ahead.
5: It is delicious. It is fantastic. Sorry, I was down at the sister station drinking some of this all morning, so I'm not prepared for this. I'm a little
4: hazy. Well, you're loving life right now.
5: So this stuff, this shocked me for how good it is. It's 10 years. It's a straight bourbon. It is, what did you say? It's 51 corn.
3: 51 corn, 35 malted barley, and the rest is rye.
5: So this is going to be sweet. It's going to hit you with a little aftertaste. When I tasted this one, they made fun of me because I said the back end was really good.
2: Yeah.
4: We knew this.
5: So, yeah. You'll get a different flavor. Oh, you okay?
4: I didn't know if he was reacting to what they said to you.
1: That is so warm. I am sweating. That is so warm inside the insides right now. Yes, I said inside the insides. Inside. Absolutely. Yeah,
3: I actually looked over like, wait a minute. Did you say that out loud?
5: How's your back end, Goose?
1: Yes.
2: My back end's going to be very warm.
4: Yeah,
2: no kidding.
4: That is way different than that first drink.
2: The goose is so loose.
4: That is very
1: different. Kelly, did you try that?
6: Yeah, I like it better than the first.
1: You do?
6: Yeah.
1: Okay.
4: It's a very different feeling than the first.
3: It's softer. It's got that soft mid-palate to it, so it's a little easier to drink. It goes down really smooth.
6: That's what I think it is.
5: Yeah. It's a different sensation.
6: The first one seemed like it was for pros, which I am not.
5: On the back end. It's a different sensation on the back end, yes.
6: All right.
4: Woo!
5: You gonna be okay?
1: Yeah, no, it'll be fine. It is warm.
4: Okay, it's great.
1: All right, Whiskey Pete, back to you. What are we doing next?
2: I feel like we're playing tennis here.
1: Yeah, really?
2: To your left, to your right, to your left, to your right.
4: Well, keep serving.
2: All right. This is the unicorn of unicorns. What you have here is Old Forester Birthday Bourbon. Now, James brought this up earlier. We've got VIP. Right? And that VIP section has all of the hard to get. Unicorns are those hard to get bottles. James and these folks at this at the Bourbon Bash have all of them. You come up. We still have some limited tickets. So call up today as soon as you can. Get those tickets. Old Forester birthday. What we're doing. September is not only Bourbon Heritage Month, but it's also George Garvin Brown, our founding father's birthday. So to celebrate that, our master taster has gotten together, pulled all of the best barrels, the honey barrels, and married them together, and we create a bottle to celebrate that. This is a 12-year bourbon right here, and it's our best from Old Forester. Old Forester, if you don't know, first bottled whiskey, the only whiskey to be made before, during, and after Prohibition. When this stuff came out in 1870, it was for medicinal use. There was no Pfizer back in the day. So during Prohibition, you could go to your doctor and say, hey, guess what, doc? I got glaucoma. And he'd say, okay, I feel bad. Rate you a prescription. You could get 2 pints a month.
4: Wow.
2: Yep. This is the only whiskey to be made before, during, and after, straight through Prohibition.
4: See, they used to do things the right way.
2: Isn't that cool? Exactly. Right? Right? So this is the best of the best. This is our 12-year. Go ahead, take a taste. Enjoy
5: this. This is the one that the bourbon people go crazy over.
4: Really?
2: Nuts.
5: Crazy over them.
2: And we got to thank James for bringing this one in. James has been sitting on this one for a little while. That's about as good as it gets.
4: That is definitely the best of the three.
2: Now, with that, 72% corn, 18% rye. The rest is barley, 18% rye. Anything over 15 is considered high rye. So you get a little bit of that pepper. You get some sweetness. Yeah. You get that pepper, and then all of that. This is wild. There's over, for my newbie, there's over 200 flavors in here.
6: Wow.
2: So if you think you're tasting something.
6: I picked up about 178.
2: Right?
6: Yeah. Wow.
2: I'm going to ask
1: like
2: you to.
1: Like the palate, Kelly. Like the palate.
2: Kelly, I'm going to ask you to try harder.
1: Yeah. What is one of the more unique flavors in there? You said there's over 200, so what's a unique flavor?
2: Oh, my favorite, probably every three or four barrels that I sell, someone will come up and say, I get unripe mango. Unripe mango. And I love that because you know what that means? That means they did their homework. They went online. They read the 200 flavors. Oh, and they're like, that's unripe mango.
4: Oh, you my know? Gosh.
3: Okay. It's the only one that stood out in their mind. They thought, that's weird.
2: Yeah.
1: All right. What's the last one we're tasting here?
4: Oh, we got more?
3: So
4: we
3: got one more. The last one is our Middle West Spirits Dark Pumpernickel Rye. Last year we released a line that mimicked our core lineup of wheat whiskey, dark pumpernickel rye, and our four grain bourbon, but released them at cask strength. So this is something that's totally unique to us at Middle West Spirits over here and off of Allen Creek in the short north. It is a dark pumpernickel rye. We're the only people in the country that are doing it, and this is at cask strength. So this is 122.1 proof. So I don't know what your birthday is at this year.
2: What's your birthday at?
0: It's not 121.
2: You're asking an old man to bring his readers
3: up.
2: Oh,
3: that's all right. All right.
1: So we'll 121, we're looking at 60.5% alcohol.
3: Yes.
1: Okay.
3: Yes.
2: This is only 92 proof.
3: There you go.
2: Big
3: deal. We're going to kick it up a little bit here on this one.
7: No, that's not it.
1: That's not it? Which one
3: it's
1: is
3: the,
1: it?
3: It's the
1: Oh, it's this one.
7: There you go.
2: Okay. This is wild. This one's a wild bottle.
3: Yeah, and so this has got kind of this is 80% dark pumpernickel.
2: Pumpernickel.
6: Ooh, I am breathing fire.
1: I literally just turned into Smog from whatever dumbass movie that was. Oh man, put me on the Hobbit. The other one. What's the
4: Lord?
1: What's
4: of
1: the stupid ass show you watch?
3: Lord
1: the
3: of
1: the
4: Game of Thrones.
1: Game of Thrones. Put me on Daenerys' shoulder right now.
4: All right, Drogon.
1: God. Jacaris.
4: He just called Game of Thrones a stupid ass show.
2: I saw
5: me,
2: that.
5: Do you want me to drink that for you?
2: And he looked you in the eyes when he said that.
4: Terrible.
1: Yes.
6: Kirsch, you can do cleanup over here.
1: Yeah. Yes. Yeah. You've got, Kirsch, you've got a whole bunch of stuff to drink.
4: Okay. Goose is done for
3: like
4: the day.
3: This last segment.
1: God almighty.
4: So if I go to the grocery store on Saturday morning, they've got a state liquor store inside.
3: Yep.
4: And if I get there before 9 a.m., there is a line all the way through the store of people get ready to get into that state liquor store.
3: Yes.
4: Because of some bourbon. So what? How do they? I mean, what is it they're after? What is there something special that like comes out every week, or what's the deal?
3: There's different things that come out every week, and so people sit and wait in line. The nice part about our stuff, we don't allocate any of it. So if it's in the store, you can go up and you can go buy it. You don't have to wait for in line and see if you're one of the top six people that got the first six bottles that came through. But yeah, they sit and they wait for the stuff,
4: man,
3: like the birthday bourbon when it comes out, because it's one of those unicorns where
4: it's very limited.
3: If you see it, you buy it.
4: Okay.
2: There's a handful of items that are on the shelves on a regular basis, and then there's unicorn season that falls around September. Mm-hmm. There are the oddball bottles that are out there.
1: My bad. Sorry. That just fell out. I had no choice.
2: Smog.
1: Anyway. Oh, I just burnt a hole in my microphone cover. Darn it. Son of a... God bless it.
2: But yeah, you can't beat the bourbon fans. They know when it arrives. They know what's arriving, and they'll stand there and bless
4: them. They'll be in there for over an hour.
2: Absolutely.
3: They know when it's arriving before we know it's going to arrive.
4: Oh, okay.
3: Literally, and I'm the one who pushes the buttons to make it go out into the state.
4: And then there's where I see Kirsch in line.
3: Yeah.
5: There I am. They're there because they heard I was showing up.
4: Right.
5: That's what it is.
3: Oh, nice. I like that.
1: All right. 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
4: I can just tell he's been
1: It's slurring a little bit. Just a little bit.
6: I know where you're going next, the casino. I can see it a mile away.
1: Oh, Kelly, I think you're so right. Give me what? Wait. Oh,
3: where was I?
1: Yeah, hold on. James, tell us about the Great Bourbon Affair more, please.
2: Go, James.
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8: One.
2: 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Oh,
6: one. One person.
5: I do. It's ugly on the way home, and yes, I take a lift.
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2: Wonderful. 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
3: Absolutely.
2: Coming down.
3: Thank you.
2: Thank you for the samples. And if I lose my money at the casino, I expect 50% reimbursement. 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Okay? Deal?
3: Yes?
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6: 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Brad Pitt, because he's drinking again. 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
6: All right, we have got an accident East Broad Street westbound before Taylor Station Road. Some construction traffic 70 West between Hilliard Rome Road and 142. 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
18: Today is National Poll Worker Recruitment Day. Ohio Secretary of State Frank LaRose says more poll workers are needed for the November midterm election. If you're interested, visit VoteOhio.gov. You'll need to go through a little training before the November 3rd election. The beaver is now considered the official mascot of Beaver Creek. The local city council passed a resolution yesterday naming the animal to the role. Mayor Don Adams says he didn't realize this had not been made official in the past until recently. A city spokesperson says the move is unrelated to the lawsuit between Bucky's and the local Beaver's mini bar.
19: Yes.
18: Yeah, please.
19: I'm all on board. I agree with him. Yeah. But BS, don't tell me it had nothing to do with Bucky's. I'll tell you what, when we went out to Dayton, to the Dayton Funny Bone, because my favorite comedian, Chris Porter, one of my favorites, was out there.
18: Oh, cool.
19: And I was like, 50 minutes? We can make the drive. And we got off at the exit. I did not know, but we got off at the exit, and right there on the right-hand side was Bucky's. And let me tell you, we got off the highway, zero problems whatsoever. Now, this was Saturday night at 6 p.m. But from what I understood, ever since doors opened, even taking that exit has been a backup. And people at the Bucky's and things like that, zero traffic.
18: Bad PR, maybe.
19: I'm thinking maybe. Nora and I were talking about it, and I think maybe this has had some bad PR, and people aren't going in droves like they were because they're mad at Bucky's now.
18: Right.
19: Total possibility.
18: Everybody will get over it in a second, but
19: they will.
18: For now.
19: But you know what? I think it was perfect. They're going to feel the sting of less business for a little bit, and people will forget about it. Quit being jerks. And then earn the area's trust back, earn the neighborhood's trust back.
18: Agreed.
19: But yeah, you're getting a slap on the wrist for your actions.
18: Yeah, that's right. Well, people do have opinions about Brad Pitt's interview with the Esquire.

0: Wire, where he admits that after 7 years of sobriety, he's drinking again. But he insists it's in a restrained manner. He says he did get overconfident a couple of times, but pulled back. And now he says he can have a few glasses of wine, but can't have a lot. A few glasses of wine is a bottle. You could just say that.
1: Right.
0: But anyway, no judgment, a little judgment. But everybody knows their own selves. But how many times have you heard... Now, I don't know if Brad Pitt is a diagnosed alcoholic. We have no idea, no way of knowing that. However, that is a very common thread in addicts to say, you know, I think that I can control myself now. I think that I am able to just have a couple drinks now, and you can start out okay.
1: True.
0: And then you just... sort of can't handle it, and I guess everybody finds out the hard way.
1: I wonder if there are people who maybe in their younger years or particular situations have gone overboard, have done too much, and you realize to yourself, ooh, okay, I can't do that, but right. If I can have two glasses of wine, okay, fine. Now, if you find yourself having two glasses of wine and all of a sudden you wake up, you know, passed out in your kitchen, then you know you can't have two glasses of wine.
2: Right.
1: But if you can have two glasses of wine, go on about your night like nothing happened, great. Because you know what? There are millions and millions and millions and millions and millions of people who go have two glasses of wine,
0: yeah, right,
1: and then go home. So it's...
0: I find it interesting to think that you need AA and 7 years of sobriety, and yeah, then all of a sudden you don't need it. That's what I find interesting. I'm just, like I said, I don't know Brad Pitt. I don't know his situation, but... what Angelina Jolie said, although, you know, whatever. She said that he was abusive and an alcoholic.
1: Yeah.
0: And none of his six kids are using his last name anymore. None of them. They've either gone through the courts or dropped it just themselves. So
1: I have a feeling that has to do with more than just drinking, though.
0: Yeah.
1: That's my guess. But again, yeah, these are all total guesses.
0: We don't know. And whatever. Everybody likes to judge, and I do too. I love to judge. I read the article and I was like, yeah, buddy. Like, that just sounds so familiar. But
1: to a lot of people, it does. Yeah, absolutely.
0: I think I guess we all, like I said, we all find out the hard way, and then you just make adjustments from there. Those are your three things.
1: All right. What are you giving me the... You're wrapping it up? Okay.
0: On a scale of one to smashed, where are you right now?
2: I feel it. I feel it.
0: Like a two, maybe?
1: I would say a three. No, I'm,
0: a three?
1: I definitely feel it.
0: Yeah.
1: I definitely feel the Berman. Okay. I am sweating profusely.
2: Right?
1: The heat has to come down in this studio.
2: And the air's on.
1: And the air's
2: on. I can feel the air come.
1: No.
2: But it ain't doing anything.
1: No, I'm radiating heat from my aorta.
2: Yeah, right.
1: It is in the center of my body.
2: It's coming from my A something.
1: Here's where it's at. Okay. My head, my brain is not drunk. My chi, my inside is drunk right now.
0: Okay,
1: right.
0: Yeah, gotcha.
1: My chi is sweating and buzzed.
0: Yes. And there's like a tiny disconnection.
1: Yes, yeah, exactly.
0: Gotcha.
1: That's exactly it. It's 997 The Blitz.
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1: Coming up here in a few moments, we've got to learn you some stuff on a Tuesday morning. Today, you are going to learn about dormitories. You are going to learn about Cheez-Its. You are going to learn about the Wizard of Oz. And you are going to learn about, let's talk about moths. We're going to learn about moths as well.
2: Do you have any Cheez-Its?
1: I don't.
2: We're going to use some Cheez-Its.
1: You know what I like? Which I'm usually not a buffalo flavor fan, but buffalo Cheez-Its.
3: They're good.
1: A little spice
2: to
1: them.
2: Yeah, they're very
1: really
2: good.
1: Good, yeah.
2: And I'm not a big buffalo fan, but I like the buffalo Cheez-Its.
1: We'll get to all of that in how long?
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1: Now, let's see if we can learn you something. Sit up and pay attention.
2: Yeah, let's learn you some stuff on a Tuesday morning. Make you a little bit smarter than you were when you woke up today. Like, did you know Teller of Penn and Teller was born Raymond James Dirksen Teller? But at some point in the 70s, he legally changed his name to just Teller. Also, Teller is 78 now, and Penn Jillette, 71.
3: Wow.
2: And Teller's the older one. They put on a good show, if you've never seen them.
3: First time I ever saw them was I went to the MTV Awards in L.A. in 1988, and they were there. It was the first time I ever saw them perform.
2: Oh, okay. Yeah, I went and saw their full stage show. It's good. It's a good time. Because they do kind of anti-magic. It's fun.
3: Yeah.
2: Did you know night insects, like moths, are probably attracted to light because they mistake them for the light of the moon, which they used to navigate the Earth before artificial lights came around?
3: Okay.
2: So any light source is going to help, you know, or
3: that makes sense.
2: They assume they're being navigated through. Yeah. I did know this. The dog that played Toto in The Wizard of Oz was paid $125 per week, which is more than any of the human actors who played Munchkins.
3: Wow. Well, I mean, he was probably a bigger name on the show than they were.
2: Maybe.
3: He was in the whole movie, not just parts of it.
2: Yeah, still, I don't care. You're an effing dog. You don't get paid more than humans. I'm sorry.
3: It depends. I mean,
2: about $3,000 in today's money per week for the dog.
3: Did you ever see the movie As Good As It Gets?
2: Yeah.
3: Verdell, yeah. The dog. Mm-hmm. What a great actor. He deserved an Academy Award just like everybody else on that movie.
2: Okay.
3: He was a great actor. Come on, that dog was awesome.
2: Did you know dormitory is an anagram for dirty room? You can rearrange a little. Kind of makes sense. And finally, did you know Cheez-It crackers are technically not squares? They're actually rectangles because they're about 1 inch by 0.95 inches.
3: Yeah, they're so not quite perfect.
2: Two sides are longer than the other two sides, making it a rectangle. There you go, learning you some stuff on a Tuesday morning, 99.7 The Blitz.
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1: That's the show sheet, and we are out of here. Going to try and stay dry and stay safe. We could see straight line wind gusts up to 75 miles an hour today. It's going to be an interesting day. Rain throughout most of it, off and on through pretty much the entire day. In fact, that's kind of how the rest of the week is looking. We're looking at some weather off and on tomorrow, Thursday, Friday as well, and maybe even into the weekend. So try and stay dry. Be safe out there as you're going to have standing water, soggy spots. It's going to be a bit messy for sure. You got anything going on today or no?
2: No, I mean, what are you going to do?
1: Yeah, I'm just kind of staying home.
2: I play some video games.
1: That's pretty much about it. Yeah, absolutely. We'll be back tomorrow starting at 6 a.m. We're going to visit one of our favorite websites. That would be festhold.com, of course. We've got more Super Motocross tickets to give away. We'll get to Blitz Therapy, brought to you by Tri-State Men's Health. And then whatever other trouble we can get into. Oh, I know what I wanted to talk about.
2: Yeah.
1: I want to talk about... I forgot what I wanted to talk about.
2: It having to do with Amazon?
1: Oh, yeah, that's right. The Amazon stuff.
2: This blew my mind.
1: That's right. The Amazon doctor's appointments.
2: Yeah.
1: Yeah, which
2: were
1: pretty mind-blowing.
2: Yeah, everybody needs to hear this.
1: Yeah, we'll definitely get into that for sure. So enjoy the rest of your Tuesday. We'll be back 6 a.m. tomorrow, 99.7 The Blitz. Bye-bye.

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Morning, it's Tess. I'll keep you updated on the weather as it comes through. Here's Eva Under Fire, opening for Five Finger Death Punch at Nationwide October 21st. It's Villainous on the Blitz.

0: your rock station, 99.7 The Blitz. That's White Zombie. So if you thought we were done with the storms after yesterday, we're not. In fact, they're happening right now. Another round of them coming all day today. More heavy downpours. Flooding's still a concern because the ground's already soaked. Some of these storms could bring wind gusts over 70 miles an hour, which is great because my house started letting water in again yesterday, so that's fun. There's still a lot of people without power from yesterday. I think it was as of 9 this morning, AEP had about 33,000 customers out, with thousands of those across Franklin County, Licking, Fairfield, Perry, Delaware counties. Now, we should get a few breaks in between storms, but keep an eye on things today, because apparently yesterday was not enough. And as of right now, we've got a severe thunderstorm warning for Franklin County, Pickaway County, and Delaware counties until 10:30. But again, I'll be back. The second I hear anything important, I'll let you know. Also, I have Godsmack breaking Benjamin's new one, Something Wicked, and I'll tell you how to score Smashing Pumpkins tickets next on The Blitz.
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1: Well, that's what I'm saying. 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I don't need you.
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Now you do what they told ya. 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Now you do what they told ya.

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0: 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That's the latest from Shinedown off their latest record, 8. Because it's their 8th album. It's called Young Again. Apparently listening to music every day might actually be really good for your brain. I mean, I think we all knew that, but researchers followed like 10,000 people over 70 and found that people who listened to music most days had a 39% lower risk of developing dementia than people who didn't. So if anybody ever gives you crap for having the Blitz on all day, tell them that you're taking care of your brain. Doctor's orders. I mean, not your doctor, but a doctor somewhere probably. See their Day Seeker, The Warning, and I'll tell you how to score super motocross passes next on the Blitz.
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You want to go fast or blow out your eardrums? 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It looks amazing. You can win a 4-pack of tickets tomorrow morning with the Morning Blitz. Goose, Kelly, and Thick Rick want to send you for free. I have the Warnings, New, and Kerosene next on the Blitz. 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

Hey, it's Tess. I've been watching the weather, and we're taking a break right now. We're getting a break, rather. It's just thunderstorm watches and flood watches. I'll keep you updated as I get information for you. I'll tell you how to win Motley Crue tickets later on this hour. Here's 3 Days Grace, their new one, Don't Want to Go Home Tonight on the Blitz.

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0: Korn on your rock station, 99.7 The Blitz. This is insane to think about. This year marks 25 years since 9/11. Yeah, and apparently there are now about 100 million Americans who have no lived memory of that day at all. I remember exactly where I was. There's a lot of programming that's happening around the anniversary, but one that I'm definitely going to watch, it's a National Geographic docuseries called 9/11 Reunited. It's first responders and the people who witnessed it and were there that day getting back together for the first time in 25 years to talk about what they experienced. What? Chills. I'm fascinated by all things history anyway, but hearing it from the people who lived it, it just hits different, you know? And you know what else I think? I think the further that we get from that day, the more stuff like this matters, because we just can't forget what happened or the people that we lost. You know what I'm saying? I feel like it's the least we can do is watch and remember. Anyway, it airs on August 21st. It's called 9/11 Reunited. Falling in Reverse, Pop Evil, and From Ashes to New, next on The Blitz.
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0: The Offspring on your rock station, 99.7 The Blitz. Now listen, I'm no traffic reporter, but Kelly Quinn helped me out a little bit here. And there's a lot of crazy weather going on, so I wanted to let you know what I found. Fairwood Avenue between Refugee Road and Marion Road closed due to flooding. There's vehicles reported stuck in high waters. You've got Henderson Road between 315 and North High Street blocked because of fallen power cables and fallen trees. And there's one more. Lockbourne Road between Refugee and Marion Road blocked because of fallen power lines. So be careful out there. And I'm going to keep you updated as much as I possibly can. Oh, also, on a lighter note, Motley Crue tickets you could win this afternoon with Ronnie Hunter in the 5 o'clock hour. It's Motley Crue, Tesla, and Extreme coming to Riverbend in Cincinnati on August 25th. Just be listening with Ronnie this afternoon in the 5 o'clock hour during the big ass chunk of nonstop Blitz Rock for your chance to win. From Ashes to New, next on The Blitz.
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1: 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I don't need you.
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0: Soundgarden on your rock station, 99.7 The Blitz. Oh, it's happening. We might actually get flying cars. Florida Governor Ron DeSantis says that air taxis could start operating around Central Florida by the end of this year. Mm-hmm. They take off and land vertically. And the idea is that you could just fly over traffic instead of sitting in it. I mean, of course, it sounds ideal. And of course, Florida gets them first. What could go wrong? Drowning Pool, Five Finger Death Punch. Ooh, and I'll tell you how to win Five Finger Death Punch tickets next on The Blitz.
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0: 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Listen, I was supposed to be telling you about how you can win 5 Finger Death Punch tickets. I mean, I want to, but I want to talk about this weather. 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I want to know what it's like where you are with all this weather. I'm seeing so much. Roads being closed and trees down, and there, I know there's a lot of people who are out of power right now. 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

0: The Blitz, somehow still on the air. Despite that thing that happened at Sonic Temple, don't ask.
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Hey, it's Tess. I just watched the press conference with Mayor Ginther about all the damage around Central Ohio from these storms and what to expect and all the things. I will give you all the information that I found right after Papa Roach on the Blitz.

0: Papa Roach on your rock station, 99.7 The Blitz. All right, I just got a text from somebody over at 800-821-9970 who said that they've been listening to The Blitz on an emergency wind-up radio for the last 3 hours because they don't have power. So let me give you a quick update on everything going on right now, because there's a lot going on across Columbus after all these storms hit. So city officials, I was watching the press conference. City officials say that the south side took the biggest hit. Tons of trees and power lines down. And you know what? Just to give you an idea of how strong these storms were, they recorded an 82-mile-an-hour wind gust over by the airport. Mayor Ginther said that the winds were so strong that a car actually flipped over on 71. Mm-hmm. And he was like, I hope I have everyone's attention. We're not done yet. More storms are still expected today. Now, something to remember. If you come up to a traffic light that's flashing red, treat it like a four-way stop. Stay away from down power lines and flooding. And 311. Call 311. It's up and running if you need to report flooding or a down tree. And for now, check on your neighbors and give crews and first responders room to do what they need to do. No boil advisory or anything. And as of 2 o'clock, officials said that they hadn't found any injuries. So we've got that going for us. Look out for each other. We'll get through it. That's what we do here in Central Ohio. Yeah, I'll keep you updated as much as I can. I have Shine Down, System of a Down, and Rush next on The Blitz.
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All right, we have a tornado warning in effect for Madison, Clark, Greene, and Fayette counties today until 3:15. 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I will keep you updated. That tornado warning in effect for Madison, Clark, Greene, and Fayette counties until 3:15.

0: Your Rock Station 99.7 The Blitz, System of a Down. All right, tornado warning in effect for Madison, Clark, Greene, and Fayette counties now until 3 o'clock. They moved it back from 3:15, so find your safe space and be careful out there. And we'll keep you updated. I'm Tess. I will see you tomorrow morning at 10 a.m. Ronnie Hunter is coming in next. She's taking over. She's got you. I'll see you again tomorrow morning, 10 a.m. I miss you already. Okay, bye.
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1: 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What the hell is Viagra jelly?
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1: Yeah, well, that's what I'm saying. What do you do with it? And if I'm applying gel to myself, what the hell are you doing here, woman? I'm good. I don't need you.
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0: Your Rock Station 99.7 The Blitz. Good afternoon. It's Ronnie Hunter, and there is a lot going on. 3 days grace there. Don't want to go home tonight. It looks like we have about 1 minute left on the tornado warning for Madison and Clark and Green and Fayette counties. That's going to be ending around 3:15. There is a thunderstorm warning, severe thunderstorm warning in effect for basically all of central Ohio and southern Ohio to about 3:42. Next round of bad weather bringing a lot of severe thunderstorm activity and a lot of rain. There's a lot of flooding. There's power outages, as you may already know. Damage caused by the thunderstorm that blew through Columbus today and continues to impact us throughout the afternoon. Storms actually blew out a window at North Columbus Brewery Drive. I saw a video of a car on the freeway getting picked up by high winds, and city and state officials were sent home early to clear downtown. Government employees being sent home early today in waves to help clear the downtown area ahead of the next group of storms expected to sweep across central Ohio this afternoon. So they're trying to reduce the number of people in downtown buildings, clearing the roads and all that stuff. Also, Interstate 71 is shutting down from Greenlawn Avenue to State Route 104. So as you make your way home or if you are headed somewhere, there are power lines down along there. Interstate 71 shutting down from Greenlawn Avenue to State Route 104. And they're saying also avoid South Side. There's a lot of storm damage. Columbus police have asked the community to avoid the portion of the south side after severe storms came through central Ohio. This is in the Hungarian Village, Vassar Village, Reeb-Hosack neighborhood. Storm damage, a lot of the roadways, including Parsons, Champion, and Marion Road, the ones that blew through around 10 o'clock this morning. So they're evacuating city employees. The downtown is getting hit, and a lot of the areas in our community are hit with down power lines and high water and no power in some cases. So we'll keep you posted as the weather updates continue. Please, please just be safe out there. Got Metallica and Stone Sour next on The Blitz.
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Additional strong storms and heavy rainfall moving through tonight, and the Red Cross has already set up some shelters down in Perry County, Crooksville Middle School, Perry County Fairgrounds, Corning Monroe Civic Center. Some rescues actually taking place down there from all the flooding. So please keep your eye on that high water, and all of that downpour rain is going to toss your car around. So please be safe. We'll keep you posted. Right now we are under a severe thunderstorm warning, basically all of Central Ohio until about 8:45 tonight. Right now, Bad Omens and Dying to Love for Westerville on the Blitz.

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0: Audio Slave for Pickerington on the Blitz. Good afternoon. It's Ronnie Hunter. We've got the storm plowing down on top of us right now. So if you are out and about, please just get home, get out of the heavy rain, get out of the wind, get out of the lightning, get out of the entire storm. Thanks for everybody that is texting in pictures of some of the things that they're witnessing through this storm that has been going since yesterday, and it's going to continue through tonight. We've got some pictures from Chillicothe that we just posted on our Facebook page. Massive big old tree just split right down the middle, taking out part of a house down there. Super sad to see. Also, I saw a video just a few moments ago, and earlier today I've seen a few videos. Berliner Park, it is going to take some massive cleanup over on Berliner Park along the freeway. There are down power lines and poles and everything that just shredded Berliner Park. So if you're a ball player over there on a regular, it may be a few days. You're going to need to get some cleanup over there as well. And earlier today, I was supposed to have a get-together with my friend Don Hawkins. He works for the American Red Cross, and he said that he was shooting to Perry County to visit some of the shelters that they're opening down there because of all the flooding, which makes you realize that the Red Cross is more than just blood drives. They are setting up shelters and rescue areas for people that have been impacted by these storms. We'll keep you going with the details and information as it comes in. The freeways, there are semis and cars getting blown around. Windows are getting blown out. It is pretty fierce. So please just kind of take shelter, hunker down. A lot of places without power. I was reading, a friend of mine said they were out of power when he made a phone call. He said it may not be until Friday afternoon. And good luck finding generators, he said. So we'll keep you posted as things roll along. But yeah, that is basically what's up. The high water is very scary. Let's see what's going on our roadways. Kelly Quinn is here with our first look at traffic for the afternoon.
1: There's an accident on 270 north at 70 on the west side. Traffic slow from West Broad Street. We have an accident Bryce Road at Scarborough Boulevard. Fairwood Avenue is closed between Refugee Road and Marion Road because of flooding. And Lockbourne Road is closed between Refugee Road and Marion Road because of fallen power cables. 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

Got Shinedown and Tool coming up. Also had a request for the warning and flood warnings throughout our area. High water is going to be a massive issue for quite some time, along with power outages. A lot of people in our area out of power. I've got friends over here saying they're sitting in their car because they don't have power in their house. And, of course, everybody is calling AEP. So please keep in mind that you are not alone. It's Beartooth on the Blitz.

0: Your rock station, 99.7 The Blitz, Bush and Come Down. I'm worried about you, Central Ohio. I love you bad. Please just hunker down best as you can while this wild weather passes by. I am seeing so many pictures, so many things happening out there. Cleanup continues with from the storm, down trees, damage on property all across Columbus, storm damage. State Route 38 over Interstate 70 in London, pretty bad. There's debris around the Britton Elementary School in Hilliard and a ton more. It is bad, and I just need you to stay safe. Gusts up to 82 miles an hour were recorded at 10:23 this morning at John Glenn Columbus International Airport as parts of Central Ohio were under a severe thunderstorm warning, as we currently are. Also, the Ohio National Guard Water Rescue Unit has been activated. Governor DeWine has declared emergencies in two counties. So officials are reporting one death in Roseville after crews were unable to reach a person during an emergency. So there are some issues going on. Just please, again, hunker down. I know there's a lot of people without power. Just do the best that you can until we can get a wrangle on this thing. But in the meantime, storms are continuing to roll through and pound Central Ohio. Again, we are under a severe thunderstorm warning for quite a few hours now. We've got to check on traffic, that high water. There are down power lines everywhere, trees crossing roads. Kelly Quinn is here with a quick update to see what's going on out there. Kelly?
1: There's an accident on West Broad at Hague Avenue. An accident 70 east at 270 on the west side is on the left berm. An accident 270 north at 70 on the west side. It's on the right berm. We have an accident Bryce Road at Scarborough Boulevard. An accident in Pickaway County on 62 between 762 and Old Harrisburg Road. 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
3: The radical left attacks law enforcement in the streets, while leftist politicians like Zohran Mamdani, Tim Walz, and Jasmine Crockett slander them on stage.
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3: And Amy Acton's echoing her fellow leftists, spreading dangerous lies.
7: Does this not feel like the Ku Klux Klan to anyone?
3: Amy Acton and her friend's rhetoric inspires violence against officers with deadly results.
8: New details about the deadly shooting.
9: A sniper opened fire from a nearby rooftop.
10: Yon specifically intended to kill agents.
3: The attacks and violent acts targeting law enforcement are fueled by rhetoric like Amy Acton's, creating violence, endangering all of us. Ohio can't afford liberal Amy Acton. Vivek Ramaswamy backs law enforcement. That's why Vivek is endorsed by the Ohio Fraternal Order of Police and 67 county sheriffs. Because Vivek will stand with our officers to keep Ohio safe. Vivek Ramaswamy for governor.
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There's about 254,000 people reported to be without power in Ohio, and a few folks are saying that they're calling AEP and they're not going to get any relief until almost Friday, and the weather is not slowing down anytime soon. So keep yourself aware as you're out and about. Try to avoid that high water. Stay in if you can and hunker down, all right? The warning and kerosene. Hit me up on the text lines if you see anything crazy. 800-821-9970. The Blitz.

0: 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Ronnie with Three Doors Down, Kryptonite, 800-821-9970. Tim Jessen, thank you very much. He's asking about 70 eastbound past Bryce Road. I'm going to guess there's some power lines down and some high water. We're going to get a check on traffic here with Kelly in just a few moments. Chris, Pam, Sandy, thanks so much for texting in. I believe we have a tornado warning for Pike County. That is going to be going on here for the next hour. Governor DeWine warned that all of Ohio facing a dangerous weather situation. Severe storms, flooding continue to threaten counties across the state. Another round of storms expected later tonight, and the flooding could last through at least Thursday. He declared a state of emergency in Perry and Muskingum counties and said additional counties could be added as conditions develop. Officials did report one death, sadly, in Roseville, a small village between Perry and Muskingum counties. Crews could not get to a person who was in an emergency situation. So DeWine is urging Ohioans to continue monitoring weather reports and follow evacuation orders from local officials. That threat of storms and high water is going to be the biggest issue, and the power lines and things like that with the winds. They were saying we had winds about 80 miles an hour out at the airport. Got Ice Nine Kills coming up in a few minutes. The Great Unknown kicking into our big-ass chunk of nonstop Blitz Rock. Thanks to Mikey's Late Night Slice. Let's see what's going on out there for you, Tim. Kelly, what's up?
1: There is a flash flood warning in effect for Central Ohio. You're being advised to not try to drive through standing water. There's an accident on Bryce Road between East Main Street and East Broad Street. We have an accident on West Broad at Hague Avenue. Some construction traffic on 70 West from Hilliard Rome Road to 142. 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That's traffic from the Myers Jewelers Traffic Center. 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
0: They do have Interstate 71 shutting down from Greenlawn Avenue to State Route 104. There were some down power lines over there. And avoid the south side. A bunch of storm damage over there in the Hungarian Village, Vassar Village, Reeb, Hosack neighborhoods due to the storm damage.

0: 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Champion Avenue, Marion Avenue, Parsons Avenue, all a huge mess.
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flood warning for Madison, Fairfield, Hocking, Pickaway, and Franklin County until 7:15. So please avoid high water if you must be out in this. If not, hunker down with your family and pets, and we'll keep you posted on things. I do have those Motley Crue tickets to give away around 5:30, so listen up for your chance to win soon. It's Five Finger Death Punch, Eye of the Storm. Oh, Father!

0: Thank you so much.
1: Yeah. It's a big-ass chunk of nonstop Blitz Rock. Just a heads up, I know Upper Arlington was one of the locations that really, really suffered a lot of storm damage. Uprooted trees, a lot of damage to homes and businesses there. Some of the videos are insane. Some of these 200-year-old trees, 150-year-old trees just snapped. And as a result, Upper Arlington City Schools is delaying its first day of school following all the heavy damage and power outages from the storms throughout the community. According to a Facebook post from the district, the first day of school on August 12th is canceled due to storm damage and continuing power outages at our schools and throughout our community. I was just reading where we might get another round of this coming through on Thursday. They go on to say, we know many families have been impacted by today's storm. Please take care of yourselves, your families, and your neighbors. Many Upper Arlington students were scheduled to begin returning to school tomorrow, August 12th, on a tiered schedule. If power is restored, the district plans to resume school Thursday with this adjusted schedule. August 13th, kindergarten orientation. First day for grades 1 through 6 and 9. August 14th.

kindergarten orientation, schools for grades 1 through 12, and August 17th, first day of pre-K at Burbank Early Childhood Center, all students in grades K through 12 in session. So for right now, classes at Upper Arlington will not begin tomorrow because of the storm damage. We'll keep you updated as more things start rolling in. Please be safe out there, Blitz Nation. I love you so much. I love you, man.

Your rock station, 99.7 The Blitz, just chatting with William Hacker. He said Berliner Park off Green Lawn has major damage. I said, yeah, man, saw a video today. It is absolutely wrecked. There are poles and power lines and down trees. It's going to take some serious cleanup. And all the good Samaritans out there that are texting and calling in and stories I'm reading online that are like, have chainsaw, will travel, I'm good with it. People offering generators and all kinds of things. This is our community pooling together. Upper Arlington sustaining a lot of damage. As a matter of fact, they're not having school tomorrow. It was supposed to start tomorrow, but they're saying that students are going to be rescheduled at a later date. Hopefully when power is restored, they'll resume on Thursday, but stand by for those details. I'm also receiving people asking about those Motley Crue tickets. Let's get those in your hands. A little bit of breakup in the monotony with the weather this afternoon. As you're out there being safe, let's get you hooked up with free tickets. Who's the crew to win a pair of tickets to the show at Riverbend Music Center October 25th?

0: To take the back streets to avoid 270.
1: Oh, man. All the high water and the down power lines and the wrecks and the hydroplaning and the trucks flipping and the debris. Crazy. I'm glad you're home safe.
2: Yep, me too.
1: I've got a pair of Motley Crue tickets for you. I'm going to give you a Who's the Crue story. It's true. You just have to tell me who in the band did this happen to. Which member made headlines by turning his entire drum kit into a roller coaster, sending himself upside down over the audience during live shows?
0: That'd be Tommy Lee.
1: That'd be the right answer. And you're going to their show at Riverbend Music Center October 25th.
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3: 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I had

0: Your rock station, 99.7 The Blitz, a road trip to catch that show. Shinedown Dance Kid Dance Act 2 Tour, Cincinnati, Andrew J. Brady Music Center, September 9th. I was seeing where there were tornado sirens going off down in Cincinnati today with the storms rolling through. A flash flood warning until 6:45, they're saying. Severe thunderstorm watch till 8 for all of Central Ohio. Flood watch in general for all of Central Ohio and Southern Ohio. We still have some stuff rolling through. I was looking at some images that you all were posting and some of the things I found online. And there was a gas station over in South Linden. And that strong storm this morning toppled the entire metal fuel canopy. It buckled and it fell like in front of the storefront. So you couldn't really see it from the road in South Linden. But yeah. it was a little scary over there. Didn't look like there were any injuries or reported from that collapse. And also the little stores next door, absolutely no damage whatsoever. Nothing like that. Again, we are under flash flood warning until about the next couple of hours, but I would say probably through Thursday. They're saying a lot of this rain is not going to be clearing out anytime soon, so please avoid the high water if you must be out in this. If not, just hunker down and hang out with your family and your pets. I've got, coming up, Nirvana. I had a request for Bad Wolves, which I'll get after 6 o'clock, but I do have Breaking Blitz at 6 coming up in just a few. In the meantime, let's see what's going on with traffic. Kelly Quinn is here, powered by Mikey's Late Night Slice.
1: There's a disabled semi on 270 West after 23 on the north side. We have an accident on Bryce Road between East Main Street and East Broad Street. An accident 270 North at Hamilton Road is on the left berm. We are under a flash flood warning in Central Ohio until 6:45 p.m. Traffic sponsored by Speedway. 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
2: Crashing Wayward has been around for a bit. I think they're from, like, out in Vegas. And I remember hearing some of their music and seeing them playing around town over the years. But they're back with a heavier reworked version of a song called Bullet for a Heart. It's like this hard-hitting modern rock track. It's about laying down the weapons, sort of ditching the hate, fighting back with a little more heart. Makes sense. And the video was filmed with the entire band. And if you watch it, you're like, is that really freezing water? It absolutely is freezing water, and they're absolutely drenched. But not the video, the song. Crashing Wayward, Bullet for a Heart. That's for tonight's Breaking Blitz at 6. New stuff.

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2: That was brand new stuff from Crashing Wayward. 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Tucker Jones is their guitar player. I don't know what was going on in that breakdown, but that was hot. 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I didn't pre-listen to that. I was like, nope, I know Crashing Wayward. I've heard them before. Let's just go for it. You and me together. Let's respond and react at the same time. Sometimes I'm wild like that. You know what I'm saying? Got Puddle of Mud on the way. 3 days grace later in the hour. Eva Under Fire. And our final check on traffic for this wild afternoon. Weather-wise, with high water still remaining, still more coming throughout the week. Let's see what's going on with the roadways. Kelly Quinn, what's up?
3: 70 eastbound block between the 23 4th Street exit and the east side split because of an accident. We have an accident 70 west between West Broad and 670. A disabled semi on 270 west after 23 on the north side. 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
8: Okay, now let's see. Where were

0: Dickens. Looking forward to that show. Opening date of the Rats in a Cage Tour, North American Tour, Wednesday, September 30th at the Schottenstein Center. Five Finger Death Punch coming up, Eve Under Fire, How to Request for Corn, Pam, thank you. 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

0: 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We'll see Eva Under Fire in town opening for Five Finger Death Punch Nationwide Arena October 21st. Hi there. Good evening. It's Ronnie. I got a letter, an email from Dylan Rosenblatt. He works for U-Haul. And he said, I just want to make sure that you're aware of U-Haul's offer. And I said, tell me about it. And I'm telling you now. U-Haul is stepping up to help Ohioans dealing with this severe weather and flooding. 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This is absolutely amazing and so kind. The hardest hit areas include, of course, Columbus and Dayton, with much of the state under a flood watch. U-Haul says it knows many Ohio families are dealing with water damage and may need a safe place to protect their belongings. Now, the 30-day disaster relief offer is available to new self-storage and new U-Box rentals based on availability. 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If your home or property has been affected by the flooding, stop by a participating U-Haul location to arrange your free 30 days of storage. U-Haul says they're here to help our communities protect what matters most when disasters strike. And I'm about to cry. That is amazing. And the timing couldn't have been any better, because there is a lot of water out there, a lot of rain, a lot of flooding. I've seen the pictures. My phone is blowing up. Our text lines are blowing up. And I don't think we're done. I think there's more coming, and I think they're saying possibility through Thursday, and the power outages and all those things. I wonder if you can stay in one of those with power. Wouldn't that be nice? Anyway, contact one of our local U-Hauls. They will help you out again here in our area, Columbus, Dublin, Lancaster, and Worthington. Get all the details on their official website. All right, Upper Arlington again, just a reminder, they are canceling their first day of school after the storm damage that is supposed to happen tomorrow. All morning activities are also canceled. And once the power is restored, the district will resume school Thursday and adjust the schedule as long as everything is back up and running by then. So we'll keep you posted on that. I'll see you back here tomorrow. I'm the Hunter. It's time for me to prowl. Love you bad. Be safe. Bye.
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0: So I don't know if you heard this morning. I had the chance to come in with the Morning Blitz and act as the official Blitz bourbon aficionado as we get closer to the Great Bourbon Affair coming up next weekend. We were sampling at like 8 o'clock this morning on air, and well, I'll tell you what, that's a really good way to start a Tuesday. What's up tonight? I'm Kirsch. Tomorrow, the Morning Blitz is back with Bets and Stuff Trivia, and you can answer tomorrow's question correctly and score yourself a $25 gift card to Beds and Stuff, which is perfect for grabbing something for the bedroom or something that makes sitting on the couch for 6 straight hours feel like a productive evening. 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
10: Yeah, we found a few minutes where nobody's trying to sell you anything. Those few minutes are now the

Listen, if you have power tonight, you're lucky. There are a lot of people around Central Ohio that don't have it. We had some crazy storms earlier today. Did you see the video on I-71? It was around Weber Road where I think it was straight line winds that came through. Maybe a tornado. Who the hell knows? But it took a car and it flipped it across the highway.

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